WJEH. Racine, Gallup Police, Conroy, Ravenswood. 93.1. The Wolf. The Quad County's choice for country.

Books and Done in that Lost and Found town here inside the saloon. One of the few songs that Kix Brooks sang lead on in their illustrious career that is still rolling on strong. Hi there, Rich Cassidy. Hope you're having a great middle of the week. Riley Green on the way. We'll throw in Trisha Yearwood. Leroy Parnell says, "What kind of fool you think I am?" And Blake Shelton, "Here comes the guy with

0: Riley Green changed my mind here inside the saloon, introduced himself to the American Music Award audience by singing his sultry rendition of his hit song, Worst Way. He made a few fans that had never heard of Riley Green before after that performance, I imagine. Leroy Parnell on the way, Luke Combs, and Darius Rucker with that comeback song. Hang on.
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0: Luke Combs, Days Like These, here inside the Saloon out on his world tour, continuing to shatter records with every weekend he plays. Jason Aldean on the way, Clay Walker, and Love It On You Only on Days That End In Y with Brad Paisley and Carrie Underwood. It's always been one of my favorites, and I don't know why. And I don't know, maybe I'm just out of school saying this, but I don't know why. Two things. Number one, Brad Paisley and Carrie Underwood have never recorded a duets album together because I think they would do great. And number two, why haven't they toured together? That'd be an instant sellout.
1: 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Thunderstorms bringing heavy rainfall, potentially 1 to 2 inches of rainfall in some areas. Fog may develop overnight tonight, lows near 58 degrees. Areas of dense fog developing early Thursday morning. Some clouds Thursday giving way to mostly sunny skies in the afternoon. High temperatures topping out near 80 degrees.
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0: Jason Aldean, Don't Tell On Me, his latest here inside the saloon. Stay right where you are. Restless Heart lined up with those bluest eyes in Texas. Many consider one of the greatest country songs ever written and recorded. Bailey Zimmerman will throw in Alan Jackson and new Ella Langley. Hang tight.
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0: She never lets it go to her heart. That there is old Tim McGraw here inside RC Social Saloon, who will not travel unless he has a full-on, full-fledged weight room with him that he can use at his leisure, many times setting it up in the parking lot before showtime. Full hour of country, here is Chase Rice.
1: We've been to both Carolinas, seen a big Montana sky, driven up and down the coast a few times, London, Paris, paradise. But ain't got much memory of the scenes, come to think I missed them all.

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That sunset, cliffs by the sea, and the night rolled in. And you still talk about that moon that I can't recall, but God, I saw.

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Some stations are new country. We're just pure country. Oldies, new songs, and classics in between. The Wolf.

0: That's Ella Langley and Be Her here inside the Saloon out of her latest album, Dandelion. She is holding the top three spots on the Billboard 100 right now with Choosin' Texas at number one, Be Her at number two, and that new duet with Morgan Wallen sitting at number three. Luke Bryan on the way. We'll throw in Alan Jackson. And Dirks asks, how am I doing? Hang on.
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0: Zimmerman and Chevy Silverado here inside the saloon. Full Hour Country on the way. Jody Messina, Billy Currington. How about Morgan Wallen with Don't We? Also, Thomas Rhett, Corey Kent and Co. Wetzel, and those good directions from Billy Currington.
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Little bit of beer money from Kip Moore here inside the saloon and the greatest country songs of all time. They live right here. Thank you so much for hanging out inside the saloon. No cover charge, no closing time. You can hang out as long as you'd like to. On the way, Thomas Red with After All the Bars Are Closed, George Strait, Blue Clear Sky, Martina McBride, and Keith Urban, and You'll Think of Me.

0: Thomas Redd, after all the bars are closed, here inside the saloon with Little Texas on the way, and life goes on. Morgan Wallen with Don't We? We'll talk a little bit about Morgan Wallen, what he has been up to, and Martina McBride with Blessed. Hang on.
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The

0: Morgan Wallen and Don't We here inside the saloon. Well, he was the big winner at the American Music Awards the other night, but he was not in attendance. He has decided to stop going to award shows, and it started pretty much back about six years ago, when he was taken off radio for a while, not to rehash any of that. But he won the major award at the American Music Awards, and it was so funny that comedian Matt Rife is his name. I don't know if you know who Matt Rife is. But Matt Rife decided to bring a Morgan Wallen lookalike with him to the show, saying, if Morgan's not going to be there, I'll just go ahead and bring a doppelganger of his, and people will think that he was at the award show. Billy Currington on the way, Corey Kent, Co. Wetzel, and Joe DiMassina all coming up.
1: 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A flood watch remains in effect until 2 a.m. with partly cloudy skies. After midnight, overnight lows near 59 degrees. Thursday, areas of dense fog early. Partly cloudy skies throughout the afternoon. Highs near 80 degrees. Thursday night, clear skies. Overnight lows near 49. And Friday, a mix of sunshine and clouds. Highs near 80. 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

0: Corey Kitko, Wetzel, Rocky Mountain Low here inside the saloon with Randy Travis on the way. Jason Aldean, we'll throw in George Strait. Toby Keith, and how about Brad Paisley? We get wrapped around. We'll give you some word on Brad Paisley, what he plans to do in the upcoming year. And we'd always love to hear from you. Hit us up on our Facebook if there is something we can get on the jukebox for you.
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Hey, if you love stories behind the greatest country songs of all time, we got brand new videos for you each and every day on our Facebook and our TikTok. Simply look for Cassidy Country, C-A-S-S-I-D-Y, Cassidy Country, the greatest country songs of all time and how they came to be. Brad Paisley releasing a brand new album this year and hitting the road later this August for a full-fledged tour. Here is Wrapped Around.

0: Jordan Davis and Turn This Truck Around here inside the saloon with Jason Aldean on the way with a recent number one. Randy Travis, If I Didn't Have You, and Toby Keith, As Good As I Once Was. Stick around.
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9: 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We'll

0: Jason Aldean took it all the way to number one out of his latest album, Songs About Us. That is How Far Does a Goodbye Go? George Strait on the way. We'll throw in Megan Maroney and Joe Nichols heading off to Broken Heartsville. Hang tight.
1: 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A flood watch remains in effect until 2 a.m. with partly cloudy skies. After midnight, overnight lows near 59 degrees. Thursday, areas of dense fog early, partly cloudy skies throughout the afternoon, highs near 80 degrees. Thursday night, clear skies, overnight lows near 49. And Friday, a mix of sunshine and clouds, highs near 80. 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

0: Megan Maroney, Beautiful Things, out of her latest album, Cloud 9. She was not in attendance at the ACM Awards a couple of weeks back. Instead, she was at her best friend's wedding, and she even performed for all of those in attendance. Actually, a song she wrote inspired by her best friend. Tomorrow is Thirsty Throwback Thursday. We hope you are right here. Hope you are having a great start to what is your unofficial start to summer. If the kiddies are out of school already, or maybe they're just winding down and you are looking ahead to all the fun you're going to be having in the coming months. Thank you so much. Hey, guess what? You can always hit us up on our Facebook page at RC Social Saloon. And if you love stories behind the greatest country songs of all time, make sure to check out our new videos daily. 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

just sounds good, doesn't it? A little chicken fried, some cold beer, Friday night. Zach Brown Band, Charlie Derrick, kicking off hour one of the show here tonight. You know what else sounds good? Little Ella Langley, Choosing Texas. She's coming up next. Right now, here's Terry Clark.

drifting off to the evening news. She said, honey, what would you do if you'd have never met me? I just laughed, said, I don't know. I could

0: There's Ella Langley, Choose in Texas, Charlie Derrick with you. You know, if you work third shift like I do, and I know a lot of you do, you know, your sleeping hours are a little bit weird. Like, I'll get off the air in the morning, then I'll go to sleep for, you know, 4 or 5 hours or so, get up and piddle around and do stuff, and then take another little nap, you know, after supper. And last night I was taking a nap, and I couldn't sleep real good. And I got up, and I told Andrea about an hour ago, I said, you know, I'd sleep worth a hoot. And I said, I know it's not because I got anything on my mind. I got a clear conscience, you know. And she's all, you excited about the World Series? And I said, dadgum, you know, the Women's College World Series about to get underway. And I said, Andrea, you are right again. I am excited about that. As a matter of fact, that's another reason I'm in a good mood here tonight. Hope you are too. Going to see if we can't get you in a better mood if you're not in a good mood with some Dierks Bentley. Free and easy. Down the road I go. Coming up next.
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0: Yeah. That line in there about, you know, the fall is what makes the ride worthwhile. George Burge and Luke Bryan, ride, ride, ride. You know, when you're in the middle of that fall, it ain't as, you're not thinking, okay, this way I like living. You know, you're not thinking that at all. But a lot of times afterwards, that's you are, you know, because you took the chance. You know, maybe it didn't work out, but you took the chance, and you're glad you did, or at least in a lot of cases, most of the time I am. That's such a good song, isn't it? Charlie Derrick, nothing but the best for me and you here tonight. Carrie Underwood got a request for two black Cadillacs. Got it. Coming up next.
1: 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A flood watch remains in effect until 2 a.m. with partly cloudy skies after midnight. Overnight lows near 59 degrees. Thursday, areas of dense fog early. Partly cloudy skies throughout the afternoon. Highs near 80 degrees. Thursday night, clear skies. Overnight lows near 49. And Friday, a mix of sunshine and clouds. Highs near 80. 93.

0: There's Josh Ross and I Hate How You Look. Charlie Dare, can you believe we're heading into the last weekend in May? That's always a big deal to me. It's all May. As a matter of fact, it makes me feel old because, you know, time is going by so fast. I said, dang, it's about to be June 2026. And I don't know why. I guess, you know, they say, people tell me all the time, you're having a good time, and that's why time's going by so fast. And I guess they're right. But, boy, it always seems like it just makes me makes me feel old, man. Oh, hey, there went another month.
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Some stations are new country. We're just pure country. Oldies, new songs, and classics in between.

Yeah, you know, that might be one effective way of getting the guy or getting the girl, you know, just say, just ask her outright or ask him outright, be my baby tonight. You know, another way to get her maybe or get him is just say, hey, come here, let's get a drink in your hand.

0: There's Kane Brown. His latest as woman, Charlie Derrick. Let me ask you about temperatures here. I think if you ask us, you know, what temperature we prefer, we'd say, okay, just make it sunny and 75 all the time. You know, make it springtime and early fall most of the time. But if you had to pick, you know, I'm thinking about this because June on the way, you know, it's about to start getting hot and stuff. If you had to make a choice between, let's say, December and August, you know, temperature-wise, which would you take? I think I'd take December, you know. I don't mind the hot weather, but I you know, you can always put on clothes. You know, it gets to a point where it gets dadgum hot that you, okay, there's nothing you can do about it. Just deal with it, you know. With the colder weather, at least you can put on, you know, more clothes. But what about you? You got to pick December or August, temperature-wise. Which would you take?
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0: You know, yeah, that's just one of those songs, and I say it every time I play it, or just about every time I play it, because I feel this way just about every time I play it. It's one of those songs for me that just makes me feel better, whether I'm having a good life at the time or, you know, not so good life at the time. Just makes me feel better. One of those songs. Thomas Rhett, Jordan Davis, Charlie, Derek, got a request. Sherry wants to hear Riley Green's Change My Mind. I told her I'd put it on, so it's on the way. George, going to do some George, too. Stick around for that as well, if you can.
1: 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A flood watch remains in effect until 2 a.m. with partly cloudy skies after midnight. Overnight lows near 59 degrees. Thursday, areas of dense fog early, partly cloudy skies throughout the afternoon, highs near 80 degrees. Thursday night, clear skies, overnight lows near 49. And Friday, a mix of sunshine and clouds, highs near 80.
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0: Here's Riley Green and Change My Mind, Charlie Derrick. I don't know how much time y'all spend looking at reels on Facebook or TikTok or Instagram or whatever, but I keep seeing this lady pop up, and boy, she's looks to be about 50. I think she's from Arkansas, and she and her husband split up, and her daughter is grown, so she just sold all her stuff. You know, she sold the house, and I guess the two of them sold the house, and she took her money, and she decided to go buy her an RV, and so she's traveling across the country in this RV, and she's doing all these videos about, you know, okay, here's where I am today. You ever think you'd want to do something like that? Because I'm thinking everyone I watch of her, I think, man, that looks cool. You know what she says? She just says, you know, I don't know where I'm going every day. I just wake up and, you know, do what I'm going to do. Let the day come to me. And I'm just thinking, yeah, that might be fun. I don't know. What do you think? You think you'd do that if you had the chance?
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Yeah, that's the way you do it. That's the best way to do it. You meet in the middle. Diamond Rio kicking off hour three of my show here tonight. Charlie, Derek with you. Appreciate y'all joining me. I'm going to just go ahead and turn the volume in here in the control room up as loud as it'll go. I love this song so much. Hadn't heard it in a minute either. It's Leanne Womack and I Hope You Dance.

Some stations are classic country. Some stations are new country. We're just pure country. Oldies, new songs, and classics in between. The

0: There's Jason Aldean. His new one, Don't Tell On Me. We were just talking about, you know, would it appeal to you if you could do this, sell everything, sell your house, and just pack up, go buy you an RV, and just pack up and go wherever you want to go. You just wake up in the morning, you just say, okay, I think I'll go that way. And you just go. And, of course, you know, you got your house, you're driving your house, so would that appeal to you? Nate told me, now I was just talking to Nate. He's texting me back and forth. We were talking about it, and he said, yeah, he and his wife did the full-time RV thing. They didn't sell everything. They had a home base, but he said, yeah, they did it for like 3 years. Absolutely loved it. You think, does that appeal to you at all, doing something like that?
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0: Yeah, somebody was saying the other day, that's just like that rodeo song, Cheyenne, with Garth Brooks, and the same kind of song. And I said, well, yeah, listen, I don't really care. You know, it is the same theme kind of song and stuff. But, man, when it's that good, I just don't care. I just love him so much. Zach Top and South of Sanity, his latest song. You know who else I like a whole bunch? Buck Owens. You know who else I like a whole bunch? Dwight Yoakam. Let's put them together. Streets of Bakersfield. I can't wait to hear that one. It's coming up next.
1: 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A flood watch remains in effect until 2 a.m. with partly cloudy skies after midnight. Overnight lows near 59 degrees. Thursday, areas of dense fog early. Partly cloudy skies throughout the afternoon. Highs near 80 degrees. Thursday night, clear skies. Overnight lows near 49. And Friday, a mix of sunshine and clouds. Highs near 80.
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0: Just want to be her, Ella and Charlie. I was thinking, okay, what was that? It was about 1998. This was the biggest song she ever came out with. You and me just absolutely loved it. I mean, if you were around listening to country music back in 1998, I remember I was, because that was the year. Of course, I've been a country music fan for a long time. I mean, I'm talking the 80s. Of course, I like the old stuff, too, so I could get back in there with all the 60s music, too, 60s, 70s. So I'm a country music fan. So, but I remember it well, because that was the year that Annie, our daughter, was born in 1998. It was the biggest song of her career, and it was about kissing. You know who that was? I got to tell you, it was Faith Hill. That gives it away, though, doesn't it? This Kiss, great song, coming up next.
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Cassidy Pope and Chris Young, thinking of you. Charlie, Derek, if you're having a bad night, I got a song that's going to make it better for you. It's a great day to be alive. Yeah, that's a great song, isn't it? Travis Tritt coming up here next. Right now, here's Alan Jackson. Well,

0: Here's Luke Combs in Days Like These. Charlie Beric, I didn't say it, but I thought it, and that's making me feel real old here tonight. There was a guy, Andrew and I were sitting out last night. You know, I say last night, it was 6 o'clock, something like that. And we were sitting out, and this guy goes roaring by. He's got him an SUV, and I say roaring by. He was going faster than I thought he should be. He had his radio jacked up, man. And I didn't say anything, but Andrew and I were laughing because I said, oh, my gosh, you know what I just thought? And she said, what's that? And I said, I just thought, hey, slow down and turn that radio down, dang it, is what I thought. And I thought, oh, my gosh, Charlie, you are getting old.
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Oldies, new songs, and classics in between. The Wolf.

0: Bailey Zimmerman, Chevy Silverado, Charlie Derrick. You know, I guess it'd be a good way to gauge, you know, how somebody felt about you. You know, a lot of times you don't want to be the first one to say, I love you when you're in a relationship because you're scared. You've been there. I've been there. You know, you're scared. What are they going to say back? You know, what if they don't, you know, they don't feel the same way? But if you just said, do I make you wanna? You know, maybe that'd be an easier way to get into, you know, figuring it out. I mean, I'm bringing that up because Billy Currington, I just love Billy Currington, and that's one of his big songs and one of my faves. And it's coming up next. Do I make you wanna? Coming up next.
1: 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A flood watch remains in effect until 2 a.m. with partly cloudy skies. After midnight, overnight lows near 59 degrees. Thursday, areas of dense fog early. Partly cloudy skies throughout the afternoon. Highs near 80 degrees. Thursday night, clear skies. Overnight lows near 49. And Friday, a mix of sunshine and clouds. Highs near 80.
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0: Yeah, I had a friend in radio that used to tell me all the time when I'd say, hey, you think everybody would like it if I talked about this? And he said, doesn't matter. He said, do you like it? And he said, that's all that matters, because if they like you and you like what you're about to talk about, then you know, they'll like you. That's kind of that song right there. And not a lot of people like it, but we do, don't we? That's the name of it. The latest from Morgan Wallen, Don't We? One of the most requested songs we got on the station these days. And is that going to surprise anybody? It's Morgan Wallen. It's a new Morgan Wallen song. It's an old Garth Brooks song. It's getting a lot of requests, too, because it's one of my favorites from him. Two of a Kind, Working on a Full House. Everybody likes that one. About to play it. Coming up next.
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Leanne Rimes, Charlie Derrick. Look here, if you're feeling a little bit low on energy this morning, you need something to get you up and get you dancing, I got one for you. Hardworking Man, Brooks and Dunn, coming up here next. Right now, here's Luke Bryan.

0: Rocky Mountain Low, Coetzel, and Corey Kent. You know, I hope I don't bore y'all talking about college softball too much. I'm such a fan. You know, our daughter played, and I've just become, of course, she not played. She quit playing a long time ago, but that didn't keep me from being a big fan. And this year's Women College World Series in Oklahoma City looks like it's going to be really good. It starts today. It's going to be running, of course, through Monday. Monday of next week is when they'll play the championship game. It's just nonstop games. I can't wait.
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0: course, you know the name of that one. He was up and down dancing during while he was singing it. Jelly Roll and Shaboozy. I was too. It's Amen. Charlie Derrick here. You know, when you're in the middle, or I say in the middle of a romance, when you're in the beginning of what looks very promising and might turn into a good romance, sometime all you need is a Leroy Parnell song. Sing it about a tender moment. Gosh, what a great song. Stick around. It's coming up next.
1: 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A flood watch remains in effect until 2 a.m. with partly cloudy skies after midnight. Overnight lows near 59 degrees. Thursday, areas of dense fog early. Partly cloudy skies throughout the afternoon. Highs near 80 degrees. Thursday night, clear skies. Overnight lows near 49. And Friday, a mix of sunshine and clouds. Highs near 80.
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The Wolf.

0: has turned his truck around. Jordan Davis and Charlie Dirk. Y'all bring in third shifters. Y'all bring in a snack, don't you? I always bring one in, and, you know, it varies from peanut butter jelly sandwich to one of those protein bars, or I might bring in a candy bar one night. I might bring in some of that, you know, those little fruit cups. 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I might do that. 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If I had enough, I'd share it with you, too, because when I bring it up, I'm pretty sure you're going to want some of it. I brought in some cold watermelon. 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
1: I'm Tom Sussman, and this is your Vandalia News Morning Report. Yesterday, there was an incident at the Gallup Police Water Treatment Plant with a chemical spill. Area residents near the plant were placed under an evacuation order. As of 3 p.m. yesterday, most of the residents were allowed to return to their home. The plant continues to be closed to the public until the cleanup is completed, according to the Gallia County Emergency Agency. Today is the Community Health Fair at the Jackson County Fairgrounds, sponsored by Ripley Rotary and Jackson General. It starts at 7 a.m. and runs until 11 a.m. They will offer low-cost lab services. However, if you miss today's fair, the Jackson County Health Department offers low-cost lab services on a daily basis at their location in Ripley. Wahom won its first game of the state high school softball tournament yesterday. However, today's game has been moved from 9 a.m. until around 12:30 this afternoon due to the fact that several games yesterday were postponed due to rain. I'm Tom Sussman reporting for Vandalia News.
2: 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A flood watch remains in effect until 2 a.m. with partly cloudy skies after midnight. Overnight lows near 59 degrees. Thursday, areas of dense fog early. Partly cloudy skies throughout the afternoon. Highs near 80 degrees. Thursday night, clear skies. Overnight lows near 49. And Friday, a mix of sunshine and clouds. Highs near 80.
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There's X's and O's. Trisha here with Charlie. I guess I had one of these every week for at least 15 years because that's where I grew up. Talking about Louisiana Saturday nights. Mel McDaniel coming up here next, but right now, here's Blake.

0: Megan Maroney and Beautiful Things. We were both cracking up. Gary asked me to put this song on, and he just said, hey, I don't know what the name of the song is, but it's the one about Tim who gets a barbecue stain on his white T-shirt. She was killing me with that mini skirt. And I said, oh, yeah, I know that song. And, but I got to thinking, I said, I wonder how many people know the song. Of course, we all love it, but do you know the title of it? You know, like Gary said, I have no idea what the title is. Well, I'll tell you what the title is. Something like that. Coming up next.
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0: Here's Russell Dixon and Happened to Me, Charlie Derrick here. You know, every time we're heading into a new month, this is the last weekend of May, and every time that happens, I always feel old, and because time is going by so fast. And a lot of people tell me, said, Charlie, time's going by so fast because you got such a good life. You know, time flies when you're having a good time, kind of a deal, and they're absolutely right. But every time that, you know, we get a new month, and like I say, this is the last weekend of May, and you know, it kind of makes me feel old, dagnabbit.
1: 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A flood watch remains in effect until 2 a.m. with partly cloudy skies after midnight. Overnight lows near 59 degrees. Thursday, areas of dense fog early. Partly cloudy skies throughout the afternoon. Highs near 80 degrees. Thursday night, clear skies. Overnight lows near 49. And Friday, a mix of sunshine and clouds. Highs near 80.
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0: I got to tell you, you're going through that fall, and you know this is true. You ain't saying, yeah, this is what makes life special. But that song, or that line in that song about how, you know, that's what makes life worthwhile is you take the risk, even when you're in the fall. When you're in the fall, you got to say, okay, it was worth it, you know, whether it worked out good or not. You're going through it. It ain't the most fun, but it's true most of the time, isn't it? And what a song. It's Ride, Ride, Ride. Hey, that's going to do it for me. I got to pack them up, shine it on out of here. I'll see y'all back a little bit later on tonight. It's Charlie Derrick. Like to thank you for letting me be myself.
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3: 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Don't wait. On this Thursday, a new Harris-Harvard poll says Americans are split 50-50 over the upcoming midterm vote. Obviously, that's bad news for the Democratic Party, which thought it had President Trump and the Republicans on the ropes due to the Iran conflict and higher prices for consumers. The poll, in my opinion, reflects more about lack of leadership on the left than it does about the president's policies. Putting the anti-Trump vote aside, what exactly are Democrats selling to the American people? Well, here's a partial rundown. The left does not want to confront Iran, generally favors Hamas over Israeli forces, wants higher income and corporate taxes, especially a wealth tax, which is a seizure of private property. Favors even more government spending on entitlements, despite the $40 trillion debt. Supports amnesty for migrants not convicted of violent crimes in America. Wants to defund ICE and border enforcement. Objects to military action against drug smugglers. Supports homeless people living in public spaces. Now, that's a very tough list to swallow for non-ideological voters, and provides a shield to Republicans who are facing higher prices for the essentials of life. So, the cliche goes, anything could happen in the midterms. 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
5: 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We finally break away from the wet weather, kick off what will be an extended dry spell over the next 10 days or so. Starting today, dense fog, early cloudy skies this morning, giving way to sunny skies this afternoon. Highs near 81. Tonight, clear skies. Overnight lows near 49. Friday, sunny along with a few afternoon clouds. Highs near 80 degrees.
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7: 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The White Falcons take on Wheeling Central today around 12:30 at Little Creek Park, as the start time was pushed back a couple hours due to weather. We'll have that game on WMOV WJEH. Also in high school softball, Gallia Academy's regional semifinal game versus John Glenn was postponed. It's a scheduled 2 p.m. first pitch today at Philo High School. And back to Wahama as the White Falcon baseball team's elimination game versus Wirt was moved to today as well. White Falcons are slated to host the Tigers at 5:30. It'll be on our WJEH Facebook page. In Major League Baseball, the Cincinnati Reds lost to the New York Mets 4-2 on the road. With the loss, the Redlegs dropped to 29-26, which has them fourth in the National League Central. Have a good one. It's been Michael Sussman with Your Look at Sports, brought to you by Main Street Furniture and Flooring in Middleport.
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93.1 FM, Kenny Chesney, and a big star on the Morning Howl, brought to you by Holzer Health. Glad to have you with me this morning. Tell you what, we got a whole lot of great country coming at you. Plus, we're going to have some softball action coming at you with the WVSSAC. A lot more action to that coming. We got Toby Keith right now, though, and who's that man?

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0: 93.1 FM, the lovely Ella Langley, and Choosing Texas on the Morning Howl, brought to you by Holzer Health. Hey, congratulations going out to the Wahama White Falcons. They defeated East Hardy yesterday with a final score of 2-0. Now, don't forget, coming up this morning at 8:45, Wahama is going to take on Wheeling Central. We're going to see if they can keep that momentum going, and who knows? They just might be number one in the state.
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0: 93.1 FM, the Quad County Shores for Great Country. There's Josh Ross, and I Hate How You Look. Moving on the Morning Howl, brought to you this morning, as always, by your friends at Holzer Health. Hey, don't forget to mark your calendar for June 10th. The Mountaineer Food Bank Mobile Pantry is going to be at the Jackson County Junior Fairgrounds on Wednesday, June 10th, from 10 to 11:30 a.m. This program is on a first-come, first-served basis. Now, if you missed it this time, it's going to be again on August the 12th, and then again on September the 14th, and then again on December 9th. So you got plenty of chances to get yourself some food to get you over the hump of the month. So there you go, folks. Gave you some ideas. Stick around. We got lots more coming up on The Howl.
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2: 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We finally break away from the wet weather, kick off what will be an extended dry spell over the next 10 days or so. Starting today, dense fog early, cloudy skies this morning, giving way to sunny skies this afternoon. Highs near 81. Tonight, clear skies. Overnight lows near 49. Friday, sunny along with a few afternoon clouds. Highs near 80 degrees.
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0: 93.1 FM, Mr. Kane Brown, and I got a woman. Well, Kane, I hate to tell you this, buddy, but I got one, too. So there you go. Nyeh. Hey, stick around. We got lots more of your favorite country coming up on the Morning Howl, brought to you by Holzer Health. Check this out. Rayco will start accepting items. Actually, they started yesterday for their 2026 fall yard sale coming up on August 26th. You can set up a time. You can contact Sherry Wary at 740-416-1324, Tanya Hunter at 740-508-0044, and Bobby Hill at 740-416-3422. Best of all proceeds are benefiting the Southern High School class of 2027.
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1: I'm Tom Sussman, and this is your Vandalia News Morning Report. Yesterday, there was an incident at the Gallup Police Water Treatment Plant with a chemical spill. Area residents near the plant were placed under an evacuation order. As of 3 p.m. yesterday, most of the residents were allowed to return to their home. The plant continues to be closed to the public until the cleanup is completed, according to the Gallia County Emergency Agency. Today is the Community Health Fair at the Jackson County Fairgrounds, sponsored by Ripley Rotary and Jackson General. It starts at 7 a.m. and runs until 11 a.m. They will offer low-cost lab services. However, if you miss today's fair, the Jackson County Health Department offers low-cost lab services on a daily basis at their location in Ripley. Wahama won its first game of the state high school softball tournament yesterday. However, today's game has been moved from 9 a.m. until around 12:30 this afternoon due to the fact that several games yesterday were postponed due to rain. I'm Tom Sussman reporting for Vandalia News.
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3: 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We finally break away from the wet weather kickoff. What will be an extended dry spell over the next 10 days or so. Starting today, dense fog, early cloudy skies this morning. Give you way to sunny skies this afternoon. Highs near 81. Tonight, clear skies. Overnight lows near 49. Friday, sunny along with a few afternoon clouds. Highs near 80 degrees.
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How about some Carrie Underwood? Listen up before he cheats.

0: 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And let me tell you, folks, a big 93.1 FM, The Wolf Howl, and a big congratulations from all of us here going out to the Wahama White Falcons as they defeated Hardy yesterday with a final score of 2-0. Don't forget, coming up this morning at 8:45, we're going to bring you all the action and excitement of Wahama taking on Wheeling Central. 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Of course, that's weather permitting on 93.1 FM, The Wolf.
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6: Good morning, Michael Sussman here with your look at sports brought to you by Main Street Furniture and Flooring in Middleport. The Wahama High softball team defeated East Hardy 2-0 yesterday in the opening round of the state softball tournaments. The White Falcons take on Wheeling Central today around 12:30 at Little Creek Park as the start time was pushed back a couple hours due to weather. We'll have that game on WMOV WJEH. Also in high school softball, Gallia Academy's regional semifinal game versus John Glenn was postponed. It's a scheduled 2 p.m. first pitch today at Philo High School. And back to Wahama as the White Falcon baseball team's elimination game versus Wirt was moved to today as well. White Falcons are slated to host the Tigers at 5:30. It'll be on our WJEH Facebook page. In Major League Baseball, the Cincinnati Reds lost to the New York Mets 4-2 on the road. With the loss, the Redlegs dropped to 29-26, which has them fourth in the National League Central. 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
1: 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I'm a speech pathologist within Holzer Health System. 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
2: Here's a look at your latest Superstar Country Quad County weather forecast, brought to you by Julia Davis State Farm. 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We finally break away from the wet weather, kick off what will be an extended dry spell over the next 10 days or so. Starting today, dense fog early, cloudy skies this morning, giving way to sunny skies this afternoon. Highs near 81. Tonight, clear skies. Overnight lows near 49. Friday, sunny along with a few afternoon clouds. Highs near 80 degrees.
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0: 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The Morning How is brought to you by your friends at Holzer Health. Hey, don't forget to set your calendar for June 20th, 4 to 8 p.m. for Art in the Alley. It's a local artist, Big Doings, coming up at Maker's Market, local West Virginia artist. They're going to have food and drink vendors. It's going to be art for everybody, community mural activities, kids activities, and they can take care crafts. Also, it's on South Court Street from Main Street to the city parking lot in Ripley. If you'd like to find out more, call the last roundup at 304-590-5168.
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1: I'm Tom Sussman, and this is your Vandalia News Morning Report. Yesterday, there was an incident at the Gallup Police Water Treatment Plant with a chemical spill. Area residents near the plant were placed under an evacuation order. As of 3 p.m. yesterday, most of the residents were allowed to return to their home. The plant continues to be closed to the public until the cleanup is completed, according to the Gallia County Emergency Agency. Today is the community health fair at the Jackson County Fairgrounds, sponsored by Ripley Rotary and Jackson General. It starts at 7 a.m. and runs until 11 a.m. They will offer low-cost lab services. However, if you miss today's fair, the Jackson County Health Department offers low-cost lab services on a daily basis at their location in Ripley. Wahama won its first game of the state high school softball tournament yesterday. However, today's game has been moved from 9 a.m. until around 12:30 this afternoon due to the fact that several games yesterday were postponed due to rain. I'm Tom Sussman reporting for Vandalia News.
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3: Here's a look at your latest Superstar Country Quad Caddy weather forecast brought to you by Julia Davis State Farm. 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We finally break away from the wet weather, kick off what will be an extended dry spell over the next 10 days or so. Starting today, dense fog early, cloudy skies this morning, giving way to sunny skies this afternoon. Highs near 81. Tonight, clear skies. Overnight lows near 49. Friday, sunny along with a few afternoon clouds. Highs near 80 degrees.
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I really don't think she was talking about Garth Brooks when she recorded that song. There's Trisha Yearwood, and She's in Love with a Boy on the Morning Howl, brought to you by Holzer Health. How about this one from Daryl Worley, and it's an awful, awful, beautiful life. I woke up.

0: 93.1 FM, the lovely Ella Langley, and Be Her on the Morning Howl, brought to you this morning by your good friends at Holzer Health. Hey, I want to congratulate once again the Wahama White Falcons and their victory over Hardy yesterday with a final score of 2-0. Now, originally, Wahama was supposed to take on Wheeling Central today at 8:45. However, that schedule has been changed, okay? The Wheeling and Wahama softball game today has been moved from 9 o'clock to around 12:30 today. WJEH will be broadcasting the entire game. So tune in this afternoon around 12:30, and we'll have that game for you. We do apologize. There was a snafu somewhere along the way on the field side, so we'll be bringing you all the action and excitement. No problem. Stick around. We'll be back.
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7: 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In 1782, a young woman, Deborah Sampson, disguised herself as a man, called herself Robert Shurtleff, and joined the 4th Massachusetts Regiment. She served as a scout, fought in one-on-one engagements, and led a raid that captured 15 men. After being shot in the left thigh, to avoid detection as a woman, she removed the pistol ball herself. But after serving for a year and a half, her secret was revealed when she fell ill during an epidemic and lost consciousness at a Philadelphia hospital. Sampson received an honorable discharge in 1783, married a farmer, had 3 children, lived to age 66, and received a military pension. Something to consider in this America 250 moment.
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0: 93.1 FM. There's Chris Jansen and just me and a beer can on the Morning Howl, brought to you by your friends at Holzer Health. Hey, don't forget, Mason County, West Virginia is having a summer congregate meal. Healthy meals, happy kids, and brighter futures. The Mason County Board of Education Office of Child Nutrition announces the sponsorship of this federally funded summer food service program is going to be at Beale Elementary at 12897 Huntington Road in Gallipolis Ferry, June 16th, 18th, 22nd, 26th, 29th, and 30th of the month of June. Breakfast is at 8:30 to 9. Lunch is from 11 to 11:30. And in Point Pleasant, the intermediate school at 1 Walden Way in Point Pleasant, July 6th and the 10th. Okay? Breakfast from 8:30 until 9 and lunch from 11 to 11:30, Monday through Friday. It's going to be a grand time, so check it out, kids.
1: 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I'm a speech pathologist within Holzer Health System. 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
2: Here's a look at your latest Superstar Country Quad County weather forecast, brought to you by Julia Davis State Farm. Licensed in Ohio and West Virginia, like a good neighbor, State Farm is there. Looking out at the extended forecast, we kick off today a stretch of at least 7 to 8 days of dry weather in the Quad County with sunny skies, highs near 81. Tonight, clear skies, overnight lows around 50. Friday, sunny, highs near 80. Friday evening, partly cloudy, lows near 53. For the weekend, Saturday, partly cloudy, highs near 76. Sunday, a mix of clouds and sunshine, highs near 80.
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0: 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Live music with Matthew Adam Matheny. He's going to be down there. He's from Meigs County, of course. We'll be down there. It's the Wolf Night from 6 to 8 p.m. It's a family-friendly night. It's on Thursday, June 11th. Okay, the Ben's newest Thursday night tradition. Okay, it's going to be a great time. Be sure to join us. The radio station, WJEH, The Wolf, and, of course, Matthew Adams Matheny. We're going to be there and have a great time.
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0: 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Racine. Gunna Police. 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
2: I'm Tom Sussman, and this is your Vandalia News Morning Report. Yesterday, there was an incident at the Gallipolis Water Treatment Plant with a chemical spill. Area residents near the plant were placed under an evacuation order. As of 3 p.m. yesterday, most of the residents were allowed to return to their home. The plant continues to be closed to the public until the cleanup is completed, according to the Gallia County Emergency Agency. Today is the Community Health Fair at the Jackson County Fairgrounds, sponsored by Ripley Rotary and Jackson General. It starts at 7 a.m. and runs until 11 a.m. They will offer low-cost lab services. However, if you miss today's fair, the Jackson County Health Department offers low-cost lab services on a daily basis at their location in Ripley. Wahama won its first game of the state high school softball tournament yesterday. However, today's game has been moved from 9 a.m. until around 12:30 this afternoon due to the fact that several games yesterday were postponed due to rain. I'm Tom Sussman reporting for Vandalia News.
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4: 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Licensed in Ohio and West Virginia, like a good neighbor, State Farm is there. Looking out at the extended forecast, we kick off today a stretch of at least 7 to 8 days of dry weather in the Quad County with sunny skies, highs near 81. Tonight, clear skies, overnight lows around 50. Friday, sunny, highs near 80. Friday evening, partly cloudy, lows near 53. For the weekend, Saturday, partly cloudy, highs near 76. Sunday, a mix of clouds and sunshine, highs near 80.
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There's Tracy Byrd and Friend Don't Take Her, She's All I Got. On the Morning Howl, brought to you by your good friends at Holzer Health. 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

0: 93.1 FM, Tucker Wetmore and Brunette on the Morning Howl, brought to you by your good friends at Holzer Health. Want to tell you once again that the Wahama game that originally supposed to be at 8:45, 9 o'clock this morning, has been moved to around 12:30 today as they take on Wheeling Central, okay? Once again, remember, it's been moved from this morning until around 12:30 this afternoon, and you can bet that WJEH will bring you all the broadcast excitement and all the fun and hoopla. So stick around. We'll have that for you come up here in a little while.
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7: 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In 1782, a young woman, Deborah Sampson, disguised herself as a man, called herself Robert Shurtleff, and joined the 4th Massachusetts Regiment. She served as a scout, fought in one-on-one engagements, and led a raid that captured 15 men. After being shot in the left thigh, to avoid detection as a woman, she removed the pistol ball herself. 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Sampson received an honorable discharge in 1783, married a farmer, had 3 children, lived to age 66, and received a military pension. Something to consider in this America 250 moment.
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0: 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Let me tell you, folks, if you're celebrating a birthday today, you are in very, very good company. You're in the presence of Gladys Knight from Gladys Knight and the Pips. She was born today back in 1944. John Fogerty, born in 1945, of course, singer, guitarist, and songwriter for Creedence Clearwater Revival. Singer, actress, Australian, Kylie Minogue was born in 1968. Also, sports-wise, Jim Thorpe was born today back in 1887. One of my favorites is Jerry West, born today back in 1938, the legendary NBA Hall of Famer and executive whose silhouette is widely believed to be the basis for the NBA logo. Not only that, but he also graduated from East Bank High School, of which I went to East Bank High School. He was also the class of 1956, of which my mother graduated with Jerry West. And, of course, he's an all-around great guy, the Zeke of Cabin Creek. That's it, folks, for the birthdays today. So happy birthday to you if you got one today. If you've got a family member celebrating a birthday, make it a special day for them.
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2: Here's a look at your latest Superstar Country Quad County weather forecast, brought to you by Julia Davis State Farm. Licensed in Ohio and West Virginia, like a good neighbor, State Farm is there. Looking out at the extended forecast, we kick off today a stretch of at least 7 to 8 days of dry weather in the Quad County with sunny skies, highs near 81. Tonight, clear skies, overnight lows around 50. Friday, sunny, highs near 80. Friday evening, partly cloudy, lows near 53. For the weekend, Saturday, partly cloudy, highs near 76. Sunday, a mix of clouds and sunshine, highs near 80.
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1: 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Second hand from a dealer in Atlanta, I rode up with Daddy when he went there to get her.

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0: 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There's Corey Kent and Coey Wetzel on the Morning Howl and Rocky Mountain Low. Glad to have you along with me this morning. I want to thank you for hanging out with me this morning, and be ready because I'm going to be back on Friday morning. We'll do it all over again. So have a great day, everybody. That's going to kick the plug out of the wall for me. I'll see you tomorrow.
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0: 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Racine, Gallup Police, Pomeroy, and Ravenswood.
1: I'm Tom Sussman, and this is your Vandalia News Morning Report. Yesterday, there was an incident at the Gallup Police Water Treatment Plant with a chemical spill. Area residents near the plant were placed under an evacuation order. As of 3 p.m. yesterday, most of the residents were allowed to return to their home. The plant continues to be closed to the public until the cleanup is completed, according to the Gallia County Emergency Agency. Today is a community health fair at the Jackson County Fairgrounds, sponsored by Ripley Rotary and Jackson General. It starts at 7 a.m. and runs until 11 a.m. They will offer low-cost lab services. However, if you missed today's fair, the Jackson County Health Department offers low-cost lab services on a daily basis at their location in Ripley. Waham won its first game of the state high school softball tournament yesterday. However, today's game has been moved from 9 a.m. until around 12:30 this afternoon due to the fact that several games yesterday were postponed due to rain. I'm Tom Sussman reporting for Vandalia News.
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3: Here's a look at your latest Superstar Country Quad County weather forecast brought to you by Julia Davis State Farm. Licensed in Ohio and West Virginia, like a good neighbor, State Farm is there. Looking out at the extended forecast, we kick off today a stretch of at least 7 to 8 days of dry weather in the Quad County with sunny skies, highs near 81. Tonight, clear skies, overnight lows around 50. Friday, sunny, highs near 80. Friday evening, partly cloudy, lows near 53. For the weekend, Saturday, partly cloudy, highs near 76. Sunday, a mix of clouds and sunshine, highs near 80.
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Well, good morning and welcome to your Throwback Thursday. It's Chow with you, and I know you like to sing to all your favorites from back in the day, all right? So we'll keep singing. That was Vince Gill. On the way, we've got Martina McBride, also Tim McGraw, and Kenny Chesney.

0: Gordon Davis, and turn this truck around. We got to head to Nashville Super Speedway, Cracker Barrel 400 this weekend. All right, chat with you. Throwback Thursday. Get ready. It doesn't happen twice. Kenny Chesney coming up next.
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We're just pure country. Oldies, new songs, and classics in between. The Wolf.

0: girl.
1: Cowgirl. That is Parmalee. Chat with you. Hope you're doing well today. And I've got George Strait coming up next. Can't leave out the king, right? For Throwback Thursday. What song am I going to play? He had so many hits. Stick around. Find out.
2: Here's a look at your latest Superstar Country Quad County weather forecast brought to you by Julia Davis State Farm. Licensed in Ohio and West Virginia, like a good neighbor, State Farm is there. Looking out at the extended forecast, we kick off today a stretch of at least 7 to 8 days of dry weather in the Quad County with sunny skies, highs near 81. Tonight, clear skies, overnight lows around 50. Friday, sunny, highs near 80. Friday evening, partly cloudy, lows near 53. For the weekend, Saturday, partly cloudy, highs near 76. Sunday, a mix of clouds and sunshine, highs near 80.
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0: It's a beautiful thing. Megan Maroney, because we play the new ones too on Throwback Thursday. Travis Tritt, Marty Stewart, Toby Keith, and that set. We can't leave out the king, George Strait, coming up next. Has so many hits. Which one am I going to play? Stick around, find out next.
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0: 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Racine, Gallup Police, Pomeroy, Ravenswood. 93.1. 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
1: I'm Tom Sussman, and this is your Vandalia News Morning Report. Yesterday, there was an incident at the Gallup Police Water Treatment Plant with a chemical spill. Area residents near the plant were placed under an evacuation order. As of 3 p.m. yesterday, most of the residents were allowed to return to their home. The plant continues to be closed to the public until the cleanup is completed, according to the Gallia County Emergency Agency. Today is the Community Health Fair at the Jackson County Fairgrounds, sponsored by Ripley Rotary and Jackson General. It starts at 7 a.m. and runs until 11 a.m. They will offer low-cost lab services. However, if you miss today's fair, the Jackson County Health Department offers low-cost lab services on a daily basis at their location in Ripley. Wahom won its first game of the state high school softball tournament yesterday. However, today's game has been moved from 9 a.m. until around 12:30 this afternoon due to the fact that several games yesterday were postponed due to rain. I'm Tom Sussman reporting for Vandalia News.
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3: 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Licensed in Ohio and West Virginia, like a good neighbor, State Farm is there. Looking out at the extended forecast, we kick off today a stretch of at least 7 to 8 days of dry weather in the Quad County with sunny skies, highs near 81. Tonight, clear skies, overnight lows around 50. Friday, sunny, highs near 80. Friday evening, partly cloudy, lows near 53. For the weekend, Saturday, partly cloudy, highs near 76. Sunday, a mix of clouds and sunshine, highs near 80.
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and no one next to you, next to me. Can't thank you enough for being next to us right here. Superstars of Yesterday and Today on Throwback Thursday. It is Cha. That was Shenandoah, of course. We got Brad Paisley, because we play new ones too. Alabama Mountain Music coming up next.

0: George Burns and Luke Bryan, ride, ride, ride. That's what we're going to do. Go, go, go. We're heading to NASCAR, Nashville Super Speedway, Cracker Barrel 400 this weekend, all right? Ella Langley, Morgan Wallen, coming up.
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0: and Morgan duetting. Sound great, right? I Can't Love You Anymore. Red Atkins before that. That Ain't My Truck for Throwback Thursday. And I got Garth coming up, Not Counting on You. And also Keith Urban, Superstars of Yesterday and Today. Thanks for being with us.
1: Here's a look at your latest Superstar Country Quad County weather forecast brought to you by Julia Davis State Farm. Licensed in Ohio and West Virginia, like a good neighbor, State Farm is there. Looking out at the extended forecast, we kick off today a stretch of at least 7 to 8 days of dry weather in the Quad County with sunny skies, highs near 81. Tonight, clear skies, overnight lows around 50. Friday, sunny, highs near 80. Friday evening, partly cloudy, lows near 53. For the weekend, Saturday, partly cloudy, highs near 76. Sunday, a mix of clouds and sunshine, highs near 80.
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4: 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She served as a scout, fought in one-on-one engagements, and led a raid that captured 15 men. After being shot in the left thigh, to avoid detection as a woman, she removed the pistol ball herself. 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Sampson received an honorable discharge in 1783, married a farmer, had 3 children, lived to age 66, and received a military pension. Something to consider in this America 250 moment.
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0: and How You Look. That is Josh Ross, Garth Brooks. Before that, Not Counting On You. This weekend is the Crackle Barrel 400 Nashville Super Speedway. That's where we're going to be going, all right? So check your local listings. Throwback Thursday, and I've got Reba on the way, some Low Cash, George Strait, all coming up. Getting ready for you to sing, all right? Ciao with you. Hope you're having a great day.
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2: This is Stephen Figel with your Vandalia News. The Meigs County Sheriff announced the arrest of Michelle Shamblin. Shamblin was taken into custody on an outstanding warrant. Also, Chloe King was arrested on a bond revocation from the Meigs County Common Pleas Court. Emergency crews responded to the Gallipolis water treatment plant yesterday after water treatment staff reported an odor. Area residents near the intersection of Chestnut Street and Smithers Avenue were evacuated as a precaution. No injuries were reported. A black bear that has been tracked by wildlife officials within Meigs County for several weeks was sighted around Nye Avenue in Pomeroy. Area residents have been warned not to approach, feed, harass, provoke, or attempt to follow the bear as it moves through the area. And finally, the U.S. Postal Service will raise the cost of a first-class stamp to 82 cents, effective July 12th. And that's your news. This is Stephen Figel.
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4: 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Abundant sunshine this afternoon in the Quad County. We'll see high temperatures top out near 81 degrees. Tonight, clear skies, overnight lows around 50. Friday, sunny skies, highs near 80. Friday evening, partly cloudy, lows near 53. Looking ahead to the weekend, partly cloudy skies. Saturday, highs near 76. Sunday, intervals of clouds and sunshine, highs near 80. 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

Good afternoon, everyone. Dave Miller here with you in the WMOV and WJEH studios in Ravenswood. We are breaking into programming right now to give you an update on the state softball tournament right now. Running a little behind in South Charleston this afternoon. The anticipated start time around 12:30 today for Wahama and Wheeling Central. Probably going to be a bit later right now. We just got through the middle of the fourth inning in the bottom of the fourth right now between Ritchie County and Greenbrier West. So it looks like it may be more towards 1 o'clock when we get the Lady Falcons and the Wheeling Central Maroon Knights on the air here. We'll have that coverage for you coming up. Again, right now, the game before Wahama and Wheeling Central right now only in the bottom of the fourth inning right now, and Greenbrier West only with a 2-0 lead on Ritchie County. So this one may take a while. Anticipate the start time around 1 o'clock or so. If anything changes, I will come in on air and let you know. For those of you on WJEH, we will go ahead and send you back to the country music. For those of you on WMOV, we'll go ahead and send you back to the Rick Burgess Show.

0: My man right there, Luke Combs, Sleepless in a Hotel Room for the new double album that you need to get because it's so good. Throwback Thursday, Carrie Underwood's Blown Away, George Strait just wants to dance with you, and Kane Brown's got a new one called Woman, all coming up next.
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0: so good to hear Kane Brown back. Not to mention looking at him. Love those tats. David Lee Murphy, Zach Brown Band, jump right in. Coming up next, Throwback Thursday with Cha. Thanks for hanging.
1: 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Abundant sunshine this afternoon in the Quad County. We'll see high temperatures top out near 81 degrees. Tonight, clear skies, overnight lows around 50. Friday, sunny skies, highs near 80. Friday evening, partly cloudy, lows near 53. Looking ahead to the weekend, partly cloudy skies. Saturday, highs near 76. Sunday, intervals of clouds and sunshine, highs near 80. 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

0: Good afternoon, everyone. Dave Miller here with you in the WMOV and WJEH studios, wanting to check in with you all and let you know what is happening. We will eventually have Wahama White Falcon softball coming up this afternoon here on WMOV and WJEH. Games are going a little long this afternoon, again, where they had to move the evening session to this morning because of the rain last night there in the Kanawha Valley. The second loser's bracket game still going on right now. They're headed to the top of the sixth with Greenbrier West leading Ritchie County. So hopefully this will get wrapped up sooner rather than later. Hoping around 1 o'clock when we can begin our coverage. It may be after that, around 1:15 or so right now. But we will continue to keep you updated. Again, we'll have Lady Falcon softball coming up for you here very, very soon as they take on Wheeling Central there in Little Creek Park in South Charleston. For those of you on the Wolf, we'll send you back to the music. For those of you on WMOV, back to the Rick Burgess Show.
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0: change my mind. No, I won't. Superstars of yesterday and today, as Riley Green, Zach Brown Band, David Lee Murphy before that. Chow with you during the lunch hour. What you eating, huh? Well, it smells good. I got calorie-free music coming up next. Joe Diffie, Morgan Wallen, and Kenny Chesney.
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5: 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In 1782, a young woman, Deborah Sampson, disguised herself as a man, called herself Robert Shurtleff, and joined the 4th Massachusetts Regiment. She served as a scout, fought in one-on-one engagements, and led a raid that captured 15 men. After being shot in the left thigh, to avoid detection as a woman, she removed the pistol ball herself. 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Sampson received an honorable discharge in 1783, married a farmer, had 3 children, lived to age 66, and received a military pension. Something to consider in this America 250 moment.
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0: WJEH. Racine, Gallup Police, Pomeroy, Ravenswood. 93.1, The Wolf.
1: This is Stephen Figel with your Vandalia News. The Meigs County Sheriff announced the arrest of Michelle Shamblin. Shamblin was taken into custody on an outstanding warrant. Also, Chloe King was arrested on a bond revocation from the Meigs County Common Pleas Court. Emergency crews responded to the Gallup Police Water Treatment Plant yesterday after water treatment staff reported an odor. Area residents near the intersection of Chestnut Street and Smithers Avenue were evacuated as a precaution. No injuries were reported. A black bear that has been tracked by wildlife officials within Meigs County for several weeks was sighted around Nye Avenue in Pomeroy. Area residents have been warned not to approach, feed, harass, provoke, or attempt to follow the bear as it moves through the area. And finally, the U.S. Postal Service will raise the cost of a first-class stamp to 82 cents, effective July 12th. And that's your news. This is Stephen Figel.
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3: 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Abundant sunshine this afternoon in the Quad County. We'll see high temperatures top out near 81 degrees. Tonight, clear skies, overnight lows around 50. Friday, sunny skies, highs near 80. Friday evening, partly cloudy, lows near 53. Looking ahead to the weekend, partly cloudy skies. Saturday, highs near 76. Sunday, intervals of clouds and sunshine, highs near 80. 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

everybody. Dave Miller here with you in the WMOV and WJEH studios. We have a final from South Charleston. Greenbrier West knocks off Ritchie County 6-5. Ritchie County grounding into a game-ending double play with the final out at home plate, the tying run. So Ritchie County eliminated. Greenbrier West moves on. Here in about 20 minutes or so, we will have coverage of the Wahama White Falcons and Wheeling Central Maroon Knights from South Charleston. So stay with us. This game was supposed to be at 9 a.m. this morning because of the evening session last night getting postponed to today. That's kind of drawn things out. And with the way East Hardy and Pendleton went earlier today, as well as Ritchie County and Greenbrier West, things have moved very, very slowly today. We'll see if the White Falcons and Maroon Knights can pick things up tonight. They've got seven games they've got to get in. Two are already final. We'll see what happens. So Wahama and Wheeling Central coming up, I would say, within the next 20 minutes here on WMOV and WJEH. For those of you on the Wolf, let's send you back to the music. For those of you on WMOV, let's send you back to Rick Burke.

0: superstars of yesterday and today, musically and on the racetrack. We're heading to Nashville Super Speedway Cracker Barrel 400 this weekend. Alan Jackson's heading up next for Throwback Thursday.
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We're just pure country. Oldies, new songs, and classics in between. The Wolf.

All right, folks, just got word from Metro News. Coverage of Wahama and Wheeling Central softball from South Charleston set to begin at 1:40. That is about 13 minutes from now. So officially on the clock about 13 minutes from now, Wahama and Wheeling Central, their softball game from South Charleston in the state tournament, coming up here in about 13 minutes here on WMOV and WJE.

0: Blake, stay country or die trying. Chris Stapleton, hey, you should probably leave. Hormones are starting to bump like a disco. Alan Jackson, before that, don't you dare rock the jukebox. Chow with you. Thank you so much for joining me today on Throwback Thursday.
1: 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Abundant sunshine this afternoon in the Quad County. We'll see high temperatures top out near 81 degrees. Tonight, clear skies. Overnight lows around 50. Friday, sunny skies. Highs near 80. Friday evening, partly cloudy. Lows near 53. Looking ahead to the weekend, partly cloudy skies. Saturday, highs near 76. Sunday, intervals of clouds and sunshine. Highs near 80. 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
1: West Virginia Outdoors is the Mountain State's only hook and bullet radio show, dedicated to the more than 250,000 hunters and anglers across the state. 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
2: Well, they started the game just a little early on us as Wheeling Central, the first batter up, Morgan Meadey, grounded out to the second baseman for the first out. Then Bella Ryan, the shortstop, senior shortstop, hit a sharp single down the left field line and ends up with a double. And a nice, nice job of hitting and running by Bella Ryan. So, runner down at second. On the mound for Wahama, Gracie Banks. She proved yesterday what she can do. Outstanding job on the mound for Gracie Banks yesterday. This is a pitch to Maddie Mahe. She is the older sister of Morgan. Batting third, hitting .372 on the season. Beautiful day here in the Kanawha Valley. Swing. Checks it, but still, it's a call strike. This is the winner's bracket, one of the winner's bracket championship games. Wahama, Wheeling Central. The other one will be Mann and Sherman. That comes up later. This one hit on the ground, third base, fielded cleanly, and throw across the diamond is good. Nice job over at third by Eve Smith. The field, the grounder, throw it over and get the out to Riley Zirkel. And there's two down in the inning. The runner moves from second to third. So two down in the inning. Chloe Groom, the right field, sophomore, hitting .325. For the Maroon Knights, a Central Catholic. They're coached by Buck Davidson. Have a record of 20-8. They are the number 4 seed in this tournament. Taking on the number 1 seed, the White Falcons. This one's lifted out into right field. Camping under it and dropping the ball. And the run will score. Camped under it was Izzy Nance. And Izzy had it in her glove and then just dropped it. So on the error, the run scores, and it's a 1-0 ball game. In front is Wheeling Central Catholic, and Chloe Groom is standing at first on the error by the right fielder.
5: Well, you hate to see that because she did everything right. Ball just popped out of her glove. Thought she had the play and got her first run and the first error of the game.
2: Ball outside from Gracie Banks. To set the defense for you for the White Falcons, Gracie Banks in the pitcher's circle. Abby Flowers behind the plate. Riley Zirkel, Marley Carr, Fiona Van Meter, and Eve Smith around the infield. Brooklyn Smith, Audrey Reynolds, and Izzy Nance in the outfield. Pitch is low, and that will allow the runner to get down to second. Nice throw from the catcher, Abby Flowers, but it bounced to Marley Carr, and the runner is safe. The runner down at second with two down in the inning. Seneca Heller, senior first baseman, and the fifth place hitter is at the plate. Wheeling Central yesterday beat Pendleton 4-3 to advance. This one is lifted high and out of play over down the left side for the White Falcons of Wahama. 23-11, head coach Wes Riffle They defeated East Hardy 2-0, very first game of the tournament yesterday morning to advance to this winner's bracket game. Next pitch is swung on and hit foul down the third base line. Count is even at 2-2, two down in the inning and a runner over at second. Gracie Banks rocks on the rubber and fires, and the ball popped up into short right field, but caught by Izzy Nance, and that will be the final out of the inning. But an error gives the Maroon Knights a run here in the top of the first inning. We've played a half inning here at Little Creek Park in South Charleston. Your score, Wheeling Central 1, the White Falcons of Wahama coming to the plate. This is the Metro News Radio Network, the voice of West Virginia.
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2: Olivia Kiaski is in the pitcher's circle for the Maroon Knights of Wheeling Central, and the first three hitters for the top-seeded White Falcons of Wahama, Audrey Reynolds, Fiona Van Meter, and Eve Smith.
8: Looking at the three keys to the game, brought you by the Thrasher Group, supporting clients and communities with architecture, engineering, and field services consulting. When you look at these two teams, you got to go back, and I still say the weather plays a part of this, because these two teams were supposed to play at 9 o'clock this morning. Their game's been moved to about 1 o'clock, 1:30, or actually 1:40 when we started, so that factors into this. Now you've got two winter bracket teams going at it, and who can handle it early? Early on, it's been Wheeling Central. They have been controlling it. They've got the 1-0 lead so far.
2: Audrey Reynolds slaps one between first and second, and she will be safe down at first. Throw gets away from the first baseman and trying to stretch it into two, and is going to be out at second base. I like the aggressiveness, but it's going to cost the White Falcons a runner. So out at second, a single to left field, or to right field, rather, and then out at second.
8: Well, we've talked about all morning long, being aggressive. All teams that we have seen have been aggressive. That was another play there. Just a great throw by the catcher for Wheeling Central, right on target down to second base to get the out.
2: Fiona Van Meter, the shortstop, hits 341 on the season, a senior on this ball club. Not many seniors on this White Falcon team. Standing in on the right side of the batter's box, this one high in the sky, and camping under it is the third baseman, and gathers it in. So two up, two down for Wahama. Kiaski, Olivia Kiaski, in the pitcher's circle, fires ball one. Kiaski got Sydney up behind the plate. Around the infield, Seneca Heller, Maddie Maye, Bella Ryan, and Aaron Maxwell. Then you got Heller, Maye, and Groom around in the outfield. This one's lifted foul down the left field line, going to be out of play. Eve Smith That's 354 on the season. Starting third baseman, only a ninth grader. For head coach, Wes Riffle and his White Falcons of Wahama. Here's the pitch, and this one is lifted out into left field. Camping under it will be the left fielder, Berkeley Heller. And it's 1-2-3, three up, three down for the White Falcons. So we go to the bottom. We're going to the top of the second inning with your score, Wheeling Central 1, Wahama nothing. This is high school championship softball on Metro News, the voice of West Virginia.
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2: To the top of the second inning, first batter for Wheeling Central here on the top of the second. Sydney Hupp, the sophomore catcher. She pops one foul down the left field line. 0-1 the count. It'll be Hupp, Maxwell, and Kioski, the first three hitters for the Maroon Knights. They lead it 1-0. We're in the top of the second inning. Gracie Banks in the pitcher's circle for Wahama. Fires, and it's high. Ball one. Count evens up at 1-1. This is one of the winner brackets game. Wahama Wheeling Central. The other one is Mann and Sherman. This one. High out into left field, but no problem for the left fielder, Brooklyn Smith, and it's out number one. So a lot of hard-hit balls, but they're atom balls. They've been hit right at someone. Coming to the plate will be Aaron Maxwell, senior third baseman, hitting 2.

0: 1-1, the count. On Aaron Maxwell.
1: I'm kind of partial to the maroon and white of Wheeling Central for some reason.
0: You would be. You would be. From Beckley, maroon and white. I get it. Here's the next pitch from Gracie Banks. Lifted foul down the right field side and out of play. 1-0 our score. We're in the top of the second inning. Wind is blowing. As you can tell from our on-field mic. Next pitch is fouled back and out of play.
1: Well, maybe the official who wanted us to move it was right. He knew what was going to happen. The wind was going to blow it.
0: Gracie Banks in the circle. Fires, and it is fouled again back and out of play. Gracie Banks comes into this game with a record of 10-7, an earned run average of 3.21. 10-7 on the season. Another pitcher that Gracie got into trouble circle might be the pitcher they'd go to. But this one lifted into the outfield into center field, and it's another out. So fly out to the center fielder, and it's out number two in the top of the second. Two up, two down. This will bring the opposing pitcher, Olivia Kiaski, to the plate. Senior, known for her pitching.
2: Olivia Kiaski.
0: Kiaski stands in, has that front foot pulled back. Here's the pitch, and it's outside, ball one. Boy, the wind is kind of whipping up right now.
1: That's okay.
0: Yeah, the temperature is rather warm, so the wind feels good.
1: Although it's not accompanied by those dark gray clouds we saw all day yesterday.
0: Gracie Banks, swing and a miss. And Cal evens up at 1-1. Olivia Kiaski. Gracie Banks knows the pitch she wants. It's set. Fires it to the plate and is fouled back and out of play. And it counts 1-2 on the opposing pitcher. Two up in the bottom of the second inning will be hitters 4, 5, and 6, Zirkle, Banks, and Carr for the White Falcons. Here's the pitch, and it's high. Ball two. 2-2 the count. Gracie Banks ready again. Rocks and fires, and this one is high. Full count to the opposing pitcher, Olivia Kiaski. The eighth place hitter, not a hitter you want to walk. And she does. So the first walk in the ballgame given up by Gracie Banks. And the opposing pitcher will be down at first. And we get a runner that will be McCardle coming in, a ninth grader. McCardle will be the courtesy runner for the pitcher. And this will bring Berkeley Heller to the plate. Berkeley Heller hitting just 200 on the season. Sophomore left fielder. Gracie Banks spinning the softball and now delivers to the plate. And high, ball one. Nice job by the catcher, Abby Flowers, to come out in front of the plate to make sure no attempt at stolen base. Gracie Banks ready again, fires the pitch, and it's low and outside, ball two. Struggling right now, trying to find the plate is Gracie Banks. 10-7 on the season. Youngster fires again, and ball three, low and outside. Two down in the inning, courtesy of pop-outs to the left fielder and the center fielder. And then Gracie Banks gave up a walk to the opposing pitcher, and now here's the ninth place hitter. And there's the strike, 3-1 the count. So Gracie Banks delivers the strike on the 3-0 count to make it 3-1.

0: the softball, places it in the glove, and comes home with it. And this one is laced out into center field, fielded nicely by the center fielder as Audrey Reynolds came in on the run, caught it on the first bounce. But runners are at first and second after the sharp single to center field by Berkeley Heller. So two on and two out. We go back to the top of the order. Morgan Meehy. Stands in from the right side, and the pitch. Ball one outside. Morgan May is a sophomore, younger sister of Maddie. This one looked high in the air down into right field, going back and camping under it to make the catch. Nice job out in right field by Izzy Nance. So we had no runs, one hit, and two left on. We head to the bottom of the second inning with your score, Wheeling Central 1, Wahama nothing. You're listening to High School Championship Softball on Metro News, the voice of West Virginia.
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0: To the bottom of the second inning, Rayleigh Zirkel is the first hitter up, and on the first pitch, she fouls it back out of play. The ninth grader, Zirkel, hitting .413 on the season, batting cleanup, plays first base for the White Falcons. Here's the pitch, and it's a low one outside. The count evens up at 1-1. Olivia Kiaski on inside that pitcher's circle for the Maroon Knights. Whips it with the right hand. This one lifted high in the air, camping under it, going to find it. It is the shortstop and makes a great catch as Bella Ryan traveled from shortstop to behind third base to make the catch. Basket catch by Ryan for the first out.
5: Now batting pitcher.
0: So the first four hitters have been to the plate, and you've got 4 outs. First pitch to Gracie Banks. The pitcher is outside and low for ball one. Banks only a sophomore. Boy, the young team for Wahama. This one hit foul down the third base side. 1-1 to count. Ready again as Kiaski delivers. This one, punched foul right at home plate. Talk about spin. Came right off the tip end of the bat. And was spinning like crazy out of bounds. Down the first base foul line. Gracie Banks, 1-2. Here's the pitch, and it's high. Ball two. 2-2 on Banks. Sophomore pitcher for the White Falcons. Next pitch, swung on and hit out to shortstop, fielded cleanly and fires across the diamond as
6: this
0: Bella
6: is
0: Ryan
6: Stephen Figuel with your Vandalia News.
0: Out number two of the
6: Meigs County.
0: And that will bring up Marley Carr, junior second baseman, hitting .341. Swing and a miss on the first pitch from Kiaski. Wheeling Central 20-8 on the season. Wahama 23-11. Next pitch, foul back to the catcher, and great focus by the catcher, Sidney Hupp, to grab the pop-up. So the pop-up to the catcher, and we are three up, three down once again here in the second inning. So no runs, no hits, no errors. We played two at Little Creek Park. Your score does not change. Wheeling Central 1, Wahama nothing. 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
0: We head to the top of the third inning, and the score is 1-0 in favor of the Maroon Knights. And they will have Bella Ryan, Maddie Mahey, and Chloe Groom, the first three hitters. Bella Ryan doubled to left field her first time up. Came around and scored, and that's the one run on the scoreboard. 442 hitter, Gracie Banks, and that pitcher's circle. Rock fires, and it's going to be low as it bounces up. Counts 2-1 to the third place, or to the second place hitter, Bella Ryan. 1-for-1 in this game with a run scored. Dexter ready. And here's the pitch. Swung on and lifted high into right field. And catching the ball down along the right field line. Or would it go out of play?
8: Went out of play.
0: So the count is even now at 2-2.
9: It was caught.
0: It was caught indeed by the right fielder Izzy Nance. And I bring it Maddie Mahey to the plate. Second baseman. She grounded back to third base. In her first at bat, this one she looks at low and outside. We're kind of at a disadvantage with anything hit down the right field line as to whether it goes out of play or if it's caught. I didn't see a signal from the umpire either. So here's the pitch. This one beat into the turf, caught by the shortstop, but not in time. Just a great play by Fiona Van Meter just to stop the ball, but a single for Maddie Mahey. She's down at first.
9: Right fielder number 5, Chloe Groom.
0: So a single to the hole in shortstop, and Maddie Mahey is on at first. That'll bring up Chloe Groom. Groom was safe by an error on the right fielder, the one that I guarantee the right fielder is an ancestor I should have had and just dropped it. But to no avail. Chloe Groom made it to second after the error, but that's as far as she got. Here's the pitch, and this one is grounded foul down the third base side. And the runner will return. At first base, Maddie Mahey. We have one out in the inning, one on, and Chloe Groom, the fourth place hitter, standing in the box. Youngsters ready. Sophomore hitting 325 on the season, plays right field. Here's the pitch, and a slow off-speed pitch lifted deep into left field. Making the catch, though, is Brooklyn Smith and holding the runner at first. Nice job by the left fielder, Brooklyn Smith, and we've got two down in the inning. So we've had a fly out to the right field. We've had a single and another fly out, this time to left field. So with two down in the inning, Seneca Heller, the first baseman, senior, will step in. She flew out to right field her first time up. This one popped back and out of play. So 0-1 the count on Seneca Heller. Tracy Banks in the circle. Looks at that wristband, and she's ready to go. She steps on the rubber, rocks, and fires. Here's the pitch, and inside. Count evens up at 1-1. Ready again is Gracie Banks in that pitcher's circle. Fires, and this one hit out to shortstop and a nice backhanded stab of the line drive, and that will end the inning. So no runs, one hit, no errors. One was left on. We've played 2.5 here at Little Creek Park in South Charleston. Your score, Wheeling Central 1, Wahama nothing. 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
0: For the White Falcons, Abby Flowers, Mary Brinker, Izzy Nance, and this one is laced into center field by Abby Flowers, and that's the first hit of the ball game for the White Falcons. First base runner as well. Sharp single to center field by Abby Flowers, the catcher, only a ninth grader. And she's down at first. Tying run is on with Mary Brinker, designated player. Will stand in. Senior, it's 366 on the season. Olivia Kiaski saw that last pitch by Abby Flowers just fly by her into center field. Here's the pitch, and swing and a miss. Back to first base easily is Flowers. Mary Brinker climbs back into the batter's box. On the right side, the pitch from Kiaski is high. One and two, the count. Or two and one, rather. Two and one, the count. This one's with high behind home plate and out of bounds. The count evens up at 2-2 to Mary Brinker. Brinker, the designated player, senior. She hits for the left fielder, Brooklyn Smith. Izzy Nance is on deck. This one is low and away. Count is full, 3-2. One down, or no outs in the inning, rather. My bad, no down, no outs. Runner down at first. Gasky pitches, fires. This one is grounded down to third base. Fair ball, throws across the diamond. That's the one out, but safe at second will be Flowers. So one down in the inning. Abby Flowers moves to second in scoring position with one down. And Izzy Nance will step in. The right fielder, only a freshman, runs up to try and bunt the ball and bunts it behind her out of play over the backstop. We just talked about that. Hadn't seen anyone run up in the box. And Izzy Nance says, hey, pay attention. Look,
11: here's what I'm going to do. She must have been listening last game.
0: I think she was.
11: Yeah.
0: Izzy Nance, only a freshman. Here she does it again and again, the same results. She has to be a little careful, though. The front foot was out of the box before she made contact. So 0-2 the count on Izzy Nance. One down in the inning. Runner down at second is Flowers. Here's the swing and a foul tip, and that's it. She strikes out.
11: No, she didn't try to bunt.
0: She didn't try and bunt? You sure?
11: No, she looked slapped. Like, like a slap.
0: She sure looked like she bunted.
11: Well,
0: 0-2.
11: The result would be the same as a bunt, but officially it's a slap.
0: It's a slap. Well, we slapped it. That one is hit down to the first baseman. She mishandles it, and Nance is going to be safe at first, and over to third will be Abby Flowers. Well, she tried four different times and finally got it down, got past the first baseman that, just missed catching it. And we get runners at first and third now.
11: Well, sometimes you maybe wonder, well, why somebody just slap it? You see the speed she had. That's why you do that.
0: She used that speed. We go back to the top of the order now. And Audrey Reynolds swinging a miss.
11: She already takes off down to second base for a stolen base as well. But it's just that speed. You've got to play it perfectly. That puts a lot of pressure on the defense when you've got that kind of speed.
0: The runners at second and third now. One down in the inning. Back to the top of the order. Audrey Reynolds looks at call strike two. Reynolds hit a single to left field, or right field rather, but was thrown out trying to stretch it to a double. This one is fouled back and out of play. Head coach Wes Riffle out of third base talking to his hitter about following through with the swing. Here's the pitch, and this one is hit out into center field, coming on to make the catch and getting it back into the infield quickly. Two down in the inning, and the runners were held at second and third. Nice play by the center fielder, Morgan Meade.
11: Yeah, that's a play I don't think you can take a chance on. The way she was coming in, running to the ball, making the catch, shooting on a running start to get that ball home. I don't think you can take a chance on tagging in third.
0: You have Van Meter coming to the plate now, the shortstop. High, ball one. Two down in the inning now with runners at second and third. It's a 1-0 ball game. We're in the bottom of the third inning. Fiona Van Meter, senior, shortstop, hitting .341 on the season. Here's the pitch, and she lifts it out into left field, camping under it. Will be the left fielder, Berkeley Heller, for out number three of the inning. We have played three complete innings here at Little Creek Park. In that inning, we had two hits, no runs, no errors. And we head to the top of the fourth with your score. Wheeling Central 1, Wahama nothing. 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
0: Well, we head to the top of the fourth inning. 1-0 is our score as Wheeling Central stands in. The catcher is Sydney Hupp. And she fouls this one high in the air. Coming in to make the catch was the third baseman, but taken away from her by the catcher. Nice job by Abby Flowers to corral the ball, even though Eve Smith was coming in strong. Lucky there was not a collision. So pop up to the catcher for the first out at the top of the fourth inning. And Aaron Maxwell, the senior third baseman, hitting 250 on the season. Climbs into the right side of the batter's box. And Gracie Banks fires. And the first pitch is outside. Ball one. Some cheering going on in that Wheeling Central dugout. Here's the pitch, and this one is fouled hard, back and out of play.
11: I know the song that they're doing, I just can't figure out. Bum, ba, bum, bum. I know the song.
0: I've bobbed my whole life. I know what you're talking about. Yeah.
11: I can't figure it out.
0: Yeah. There we go again. Here's the pitch from Gracie Banks. Banks fires, and it is high and outside. Ball two.
11: I need to turn on my phone and let it figure it out with AI.
0: The phone. What song is this? Gracie Banks on the mound, around the pitcher's circle, fires and fouled back and out of play. Count is even at 2-2. Aaron Maxwell flied out to center field back in the second inning. Wheeling Central leads 1-0. We're in the top of the fourth inning. Here's the pitch, and this one is fouled out of play down the right field line. Now the umpire, the home plate umpire, comes to get some more softballs.
11: Game going on at Field A, Class AA winner bracket game. Logan and Oak Glen, they're in the third inning, no score.
0: Another good ball game over there. 1-0 here. We're in the top of the fourth. Wheeling Central, nobody on. And one down in the inning. Aaron Maxwell is at the plate. Counts even at 2-2. Gracie Banks in the pitcher's circle fires. Ball three. I've never seen that.
11: What's that?
0: The hitter, after the pitcher called a ball, stepped out of the batter's box and applauded. Like, all right. That's a ball. Count is full now. And here's the pitch. And laced over the first baseman's head. Out into right field. They'll throw it back to first baseman. Not in time. And a single by Aaron Maxwell to the right side. So runner at first with one down in the inning. That will bring up the opposing pitcher, Olivia Kiaski, to the plate. She walked and was stranded at second back in the second inning. Kiaski, a senior, stands just a little in front of the plate. Time. She looks at ball outside. The wind gust. That's some rain. I thought that rain would have evaporated by now. As hot as the sun has been.
11: It's probably the one place where there's still water.
0: Yeah, probably. Ready? As Gracie Banks stands in and fires the pitch home and a swing and attempt to bunt. And it's a strike. Nice job by the catcher, Abby Flowers, catching the ball, jumping out in front, keep the runner down at first. Ready again, Kiaski. Looks at the pitch and swings and misses. Strike three. Second out in the inning. Let me back up. Only the second strike.
11: Are you just like forecasting what could possibly
0: happen? Well, you know, it looked like the umpire called her out.
11: Well, he did call it a strike.
0: Now, how about now? Now you call it. Same move, same motion. I just knew what was going to happen.
11: We need one of those, some of those umpires like back in the 80s when you had like a dance and stuff when they called the strike.
0: Oh, yeah.
11: I can't remember the guy's name. Remember the one that called the strike, held his hand, took a cup stick?
0: Did the moonwalk back. No, seriously.
11: Yeah, well.
0: He did.
11: I said hold his hand up and take two steps back. And
0: out two. He's from Fairmont and good friend. I just can't think of his name right now. Runner still down at first with two down in the inning. And Berkeley Heller, the sophomore left fielder, stands in. Trying to keep this inning alive for the Maroon Knights of Wheeling Central. A pitch from Gracie Banks. All strike. I like the way this umpire calls the balls and strikes.
11: Until he gets to strike three and doesn't call him out, right?
0: Yeah, no, he just like kind of looks at you there. I hope she knows she's out. Next pitch from Gracie Banks, and it's tapped foul in front of home plate and goes down to the dugout on the visitor's side, on the third base side. One and two the count against Berkeley Heller. Two down in the inning. Gracie Banks looks over at first, and here's the pitch. And this one is hit out to shortstop, and a nice catch by the shortstop, Fiona Van Meter, for the third out of the inning. We have played 3.5 here at Little Creek Park in South Charleston, and your score remains the same. Wheeling Central 1, Wahama nothing. This is high school championship softball on Metro News, the voice of West Virginia.
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0: To the bottom of the fourth inning, and the first hitter is Eve Smith, and she grounds out to the shortstop for out number one. Ron Whiting, thanks to Travis Jones, Catman, great baseball umpire. Love to watch him call behind the plate. He let you know when there was a strike or an out. I mean, he was the man.
11: Did he really do the moonwalk?
0: Yes, did he? Yes.
11: Wow.
0: He brought it. Yeah, he was good. He was good.
11: I guess if now one do that, what dance would they do? I'm wondering. I mean, the moonwalk is still, well, it came back a little bit because of the movie, Michael, but I mean.
0: Rayleigh Zirkle looks at a call strike. Zirkle popped out to the third or the shortstop last time up.
11: Maybe floss.
0: I have no idea what that is. Here's the pitch, and she kind of golfed it down to first base, and a nice backhanded stab by Seneca Heller for out number two. So two down in the inning. And I'm telling you, Olivia Kioski right now has the number, so to speak, of the White Falcons. She's thrown a two-hitter so far in this ball, or three-hitter so far in this ballgame. No one has scored. Abby Flowers got as far as third. Izzy Nance to second. That's been the only two base runners after Audrey Reynolds got thrown out in the first inning. A pitch and lifted high and out of play down the third baseline. Gracie Banks, the pitcher, trying to help herself. A sophomore hitting 381. Extra ready. Here's the pitch. And it's golfed out into left field. It's going to fall in front of the left fielder, Berkeley Heller. And the runner is down at first base in Gracie Banks.
11: Great job of hitting that time. Just kind of reached out. And pitch was low in the strike zone. Just kind of reached out, as you said, golfed it. It was like a nice little 8-iron.
0: A little 8-iron.
11: A little bit of a draw.
0: Hit out in front of the left fielder, Berkeley Heller. And Heller got it back into the infield. But standing down at first is Gracie Banks and Marley Carr, junior second baseman. Fouled out to the catcher back in the second inning. So the White Falcons have a runner down at first with two down, trailing 1-0 in the bottom of the fourth inning. Here's the pitch and a line drive. Hit the shortstop, scooped up, and a beautiful play by the shortstop, Bella Ryan. She's made several of them. So the ground out to the shortstop ends the inning. There was no runs on one hit and one runner left. We've played four here at Little Creek Park in South Charleston. Your score, Wheeling Central 1, Wahama nothing.
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4: Well, we head to the top of the fifth inning. What has been a relatively smooth sailing game. 1-0 our score. That one run scored back in the first inning. And we head to the top of the fifth with the top of the order for Wheeling Central. Morgan Mealy, the center fielder, sophomore, hitting 297. 0 for 2 in this game. Grounded out to second base and flying out to right field. Her first two times up. Looks at ball two, low and away.
5: Next up, the catcher, number 77,
4: Bea Heath. Gracie Banks. Pitching a solid game in the circle for the White Falcons. This one's inside. And the count's 3-0. Morgan Meehy just one ball away from starting the inning with a walk. Well, the pitch from Gracie Banks fires. And ball four on four straight pitches. Morgan Meehy will be down at first base on the base on balls. That is the second walk of the ball game from Gracie Banks. And she has only one strikeout. But she's kept the game in front of her. There's been some well-hit balls by the Maroon Knights, but they've amounted to not much except for that one run in the first inning. This one is bunted foul. The runner will have to come back to first and strike on Bella Ryan.
6: Now that we're in the fifth inning, anytime you get a runner on base, you want to try to move them up and try to get that run in because runs are becoming a premium in this 1-0 game. So that's why you're going to try to see him move the runner up. And then maybe with one hit, you can get a runner in.
4: Bella Ryan, great shortstop, shows bunt and fouls it back to the catcher, 0-2 the count on the shortstop.
6: All your credit to the catcher there. She tried to get the ball where it was in fair territory with her bare hand. Be able to throw it quickly down to second, but just could not do it.
4: Yeah, we've seen some great catchers in this tournament. Abby Flowers, certainly one of the better ones from Wahama. Gracie Banks sets and fires. And it's hit hard between first and second base out into right field. Fielded cleanly there by Izzy Nance, but we have runners at first and second and nobody out. Here in the top of the fifth inning.
6: That great swing that time. She had two strikes on her when she tried to bump the runner to second. Took that short swing and just reached out and moved it over to the right side. It's exactly what you want her to do with the sacrifice bunt try. Now you get the runner on first and second and have a chance to get something going here in this inning.
4: Morgan Meehy down at second, and her sister, her older sister, is standing at home plate. Maddie is 1 for 2. Grounded out to the third baseman in the first inning and singled down the third baseline in the third. First pitch calls strike one. No one out. Runners at first and second for the Maroon Knights of Wheeling Central Catholic. They have won 12 state championships. Ball hit on the ground, stopped from going into the outfield by a great play by Fiona Van Meter, but that will load the bases as the single to shortstop. Puts runners at first, second, and third, and nobody out. And coming to the plate will be Chloe Groom. Chloe is 0-2. Endless game. Bats cleanup. It's 325 sophomore right fielder.
6: You talk about how important runs are. Wahama brings the entire infield in with bases loaded. You know they're going to go home if it's hit on the infield.
4: And timeout called at the plate by Chloe Groom. Backing off the rubbers, Gracie Banks. Wipes the hand off, and she's ready to go. Spinning the softball in her right hand, and now she rocks and fires and is hit sharply on the ground between third and short. And that will get one run home, and everyone moves up a base. Chloe Groom delivers the single to left field. It's the RBI as Morgan Meehy comes home to score from third, and it's a 2-0 ball game, and the bases are loaded.
6: A timeout called by Wahama. Come out and see what's going on. Just trying to set things up defensively. You wonder if you're Wahama with the infield playing in, the outfield still playing at normal depth. You wonder, do you try to bring them in to kind of shorten the field a little bit?
4: West Riffle. Yeah, because most of these balls are being hit on the ground.
6: Yeah.
4: Between either short and third or first and second.
6: I think that meeting was just mainly for, actually looks like we are going to have a pitching change.
4: Yes, we are.
6: New pitcher into the game.
4: New pitcher will be Seneca Heller. Heller will move over from first base to do the pitching.
6: And Macy Grace will go first. She switches gloves and gets that first baseman's mitt. We might start seeing that more today. You know, we talk about how there is no pitch limits for these ladies because of the way the pitching motion is. But we've seen it. This is the second time we've had a pitching change. Maybe some tiring of some arms as we move into this championship round. That's why we talk about in softball, it's so important to have one great pitcher. But if you have two really good pitchers, you've got a good ball club.
4: You're right about that. It's Rayleigh Zirkle who moves over from first base to take over the pitching, and Gracie Banks will move to first base. So a pitching change for...
7: Now pitching for Wahama, Rayleigh Zirkle.
4: Rayleigh Zirkle will be in the pitcher's circle.
6: Now, from Wheeling Central, you continue to play aggressive. You wait to see what kind of pitching you're going to get from Zirkle. We'll see here.
4: Rayleigh Zirkle whips and fires, and a line shot just gets by the second baseman. You're going to score two runs. You're going to score three runs, and that double is going to clean the bases for Central Catholic. Three big runs, four now in the inning, and still nobody out.
6: Well, that goes back to the answer to the question right before that. She swung the bat. You stay aggressive. First pitch on that outside part of the plate, she just drilled a shot into right center field and was able to clear the bases.
4: Seneca Heller is standing down at second with a bases clearing double to right center field. This one ripped down and fielded by the shortstop, but not in time to make a play. And balls are flying everywhere, and Central Catholic is the beneficiary as Sydney Hupp grounded a sharp single. The shortstop, the runner from second. Seneca Heller moves to third, and Sydney Hupp is down at first. Still nobody out in the inning. Four runs have been scored. Everybody is hitting. It all started with a walk to Morgan Meehy at the top of the order.
6: That's the thing about this kind of game, is the fact that the momentum is all on the side of Wheeling Central, and Wahama has got to find some way to stop it.
4: Aaron Maxwell on the pitch from Rayleigh's circle that almost just crawls on the ground up there. Ball one. And the runner, Sydney Hupp, moves down to second base. The runners at second and third, no one out. Four runs have already crossed home plate in this inning. It's a 5-0 ball game. The pitch and swung on and foul. Back out of play. Bounced off the backstop back into the glove of Abby Flowers for the strike. Erin Maxwell singled to right field her last time up. This one, fly ball down the right field line and out of play.
6: Score update from the field of game of Rockfield A, still scoreless in that Class AA matchup with Logan and Oak Glen.
4: We're in the top of the fifth inning here. This was a 1-0 ball game for a while, and now all of a sudden the bats of Wheeling Central have come alive. Aaron Maxwell looks, and it's a ball.
6: Just slipped. Or hit her side of the leg. One of the, we've seen that a couple of times. I couldn't tell.
4: Yeah, that one rolled up there.
6: If we were bowling, that might have been a strike.
4: It was inside, I think. You're probably looking at 3-10 split. Here's the pitch, and this one is ripped to second base. Nice diving stop, but did they get her in time? Yes, great play at first base by Gracie Banks, who moved there. The second baseman dove to stop it. Marley Carr gets the stop. Run does score. And that's 5-0 here in this, make the game 6-0. But a great, great stop by the second baseman, Marley Carr. And then what a job by Gracie Banks at first to drop it and pick it up in time.
6: If Wahama, they just needed a stop somehow. They needed to get an out record, and that's what they did there. Even though they gave up another run, you still have a runner at third base with just one out. But you had to find a way to get an out to maybe stop some of this momentum by Wheeling Central.
4: And Olivia Kowski, the pitcher, would love to get that runner down at third home. It's a 6-0 ball game right now. Here's the pitch, and it gets away from the catcher, but not far enough. Nice job by Abby Flowers to find the ball and get to it quickly to keep that runner down at third. The runner is Sydney Hupp. Got that bases loaded, clearing double.
6: Well, kind of hesitated a little bit. If she didn't hesitate, she might have had a chance.
4: This one, again, gets past the catcher high.
6: That time, she had no chance because that ball came right back. So hard, thrown off the fence.
4: You're the catcher, and you just turn around quick. You're probably going to find the ball. Probably going to hit you. Here's the pitch from Rayleigh Zirkle, and it's outside. No, call strike one. Little delayed call there by the home plate umpire. A pitch, and lifted out into center field, coming on strong, and the ball's going to fall right in front of the center fielder, Audrey Williams, and coming home with run number 6 of the inning is Sydney Hupp.
6: I'm wondering if the second baseman didn't know where the ball was at because the center fielder had to come all the way in, was basically about 3 or 4 feet away from the infield turf. I don't know if the second baseman picked it up off the bat very well to drift back to try to make the play. That's just a long way to run to the center fielder.
4: It fell right in front of her. Kioski now safe down at first. Still one out in the inning, and this is the 9th hitter of the 5th inning. Berkeley Heller, one down. And this one laced down the first baseline, went off the glove of Gracie Banks. And the runner over at first went to second, then tried to go to third, and she's going to be thrown out for the second out of the inning. Out trying to stretch that. She looked, thought she had time.
6: That was just a great, great throw.
4: Oh, yeah.
6: By the right fielder, right on the money. And it had to be to get the out. And it was. Great throw.
4: That was a line shot, too. Just off the glove of Gracie Banks. And Izzy Nance, who's played a heck of a right field, came in to get it. This one drops in front of Izzy Nance. We'll have runners at first and second. Boy, so many times you think it's an automatic safe at first, and they fire that ball back in. That was closer.
6: And what that also did, too, that last play at third, the out, that allowed, that made on that play, they were not going to try to go from first to third on that.
4: No, no way. They've seen that arm of Izzy Nance right now. Bella Ryan will step in.
8: Bella Ryan.
4: She's hit a single to right field. First time up in this inning. This is her second time up. We have batted around, which does wonders for your scorecard. This one is lifted down the right field line, and it's going to be out of play. Six runs have crossed the plate here in this 5th inning. It's a 7-0 ball game. The pitch, and it's laced out into left center field and coming home with the 7th run of the inning and then being trapped between second and third, and the out is recorded, but the run did score. What an inning. So for the Wheeling Central Maroon Knights, 7 runs in the top of the 5th inning. We head to the bottom of the 5th with your score. Wheeling Central 8, Wahama nothing. This is high school championship softball on Metro News, the voice of West Virginia.
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4: Well, in the top of the 5th inning, 11 players went to the plate for Wheeling Central. 7 of them scored.
6: Well, here's a situation for the number one seed. They've got to score a runner. This game's over.
4: It's 8-0. Headed to the bottom of the 5th. Grounder to 3rd. Fielded cleanly. Thrown across the diamond. Out number 1. And Abby Flowers is out.
6: Of course, winner bracket game, so you still have a chance if you lose this game. But just the way that Wheeling Central has come out this entire game and played, very impressive.
4: Well, no doubt. One down. Mary Brinker will stand in. And another tapper to 3rd, fired across the diamond. That's out number 2. 2 pitches, 2 outs. So it comes down to Izzy Nance. Izzy Nance, right fielder, freshman, hitting .325, singled down the first baseline.
9: Now batting right fielder on 37.
4: In the second inning. And she tries to run up and slap at it and strike 1.
6: Yeah, she's just trying to get on base.
4: Yeah, any way she can, because if she doesn't, she commits an out, the game's over. 8-0. Wheeling Central on top of Wahama. And this is a ball. 1-1 the count to Izzy Nance, freshman for the White Falcons of Wahama. They are the number one seed in this tournament. Wheeling Central, the number 4 seed, a slap back to the pitcher. And did they get her? Yes, they did. Stretch play by the first baseman, Seneca Heller. And 3 ground outs, and the ball game is over. What a job by Wheeling Central Catholic as they end this game in 5 innings. So in the top, in the bottom of the 5th inning, rather, no runs, no hits, no errors. Your final score, Wheeling Central Catholic defeats the number one seed Wahama 8-0. We'll be back to talk with the head coach, Buck Davidson, when we return. 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
4: Wheeling Central Catholic's Maroon Knights moving on in the winner's bracket, virtue of a five-inning, 8-0 defeat of the number one-seeded White Falcons of Wahama. Fred Persinger has victorious head coach Buck Davidson.
6: Coach, you look at this game, very impressive. Your team came out and just played aggressive from the very first inning.
13: Yeah, that's what we got to do. When we got to stay up, we got to stay up that way. Our girls, they keep their, it keeps their heads in the game. And when we stay focused, we're a really good ball club.
6: Defensive effort, pitching in the circle, outstanding against a good hitting Wahama team.
13: Yeah, Liv's great in the circle. She's, like I said earlier, she's not overpowering, but if you're going to hit her, you're going to hit the pitches she wants. We know going into this all year, we're going to get a lot of fly balls and ground balls. We just have to have a solid defense behind her.
6: Of course, you've also got to look ahead now that you move on. I mean, just what does this mean win for your team, being the four seed, going into now where you've got a chance to get in that championship round with another win?
13: Yeah, we were seeded number four. I think the girls took a little bit of that to heart. They thought we should have been seeded a little higher. But as long as anything it takes to motivate them to keep them playing the way it is, that's what we'll use.
6: That's what we've talked about during this single-A tournament, that any of the eight teams could have won this thing. I mean, it's a very balanced tournament, isn't it?
13: Oh, absolutely. Single-A, it's a very, very competitive class. It doesn't matter what – I think our single-A girls could compete with any of the others.
6: Congratulations, Coach.
13: Thank you very much.
4: There you go. That's Buck Davidson. And, again, a great game, certainly, by the Maroon Knights of Wheeling Central Catholic as they get the job done in five innings, scored one run in the top of the first, and came back and added seven more in the top of the fifth. And a great pitching job by Olivia Kioski. Only gave up four hits in that ball game to the number one-seeded White Falcons. So, great job by really both teams still alive in the tournament. Wahama just drops down into the loser's bracket. They will play tonight and get the winner of Ritchie County and Greenbrier West. That game has already played, and that was Greenbrier West. So they'll get Greenbrier West. I didn't update my tournament. So Greenbrier West and Wahama will play later on tonight. Wheeling Central will await the winner of our next game between Mann and Sherman. Let's take a break, and we'll be back and wrap it up for you. This is high school championship softball on Metro News, the voice of West Virginia.
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0: or Sherman. That game is coming up shortly here at Little Creek, and Wahama will drop down into the loser's bracket, and they will play Greenbrier West later on tonight as well. We'll give you some final thoughts after this. Stay with us.
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0: On the field behind us in Class AA, the number one seeded Logan Wildcats are in the bottom of the fifth inning, leading Oak Glen, the number five seed, 1-0. Heck of a ball game over there. Right now on our field, getting ready to warm up and warming up now, the Man Hillbillies. They'll tangle with the Sherman Tide. That ball game coming up right around 3:10 or so. We'll have it for you here on the network. Our final score, once again, in five innings, Wheeling Central takes care of the number one seed. Wahama drops them into the loser's bracket by a final score of 8-0. If you're looking for Mann and Sherman, hang around. We'll have it for you here on the Metro News Radio Network. Thanks for listening.
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2: This is Stephen Figel with your Vandalia News. The Meigs County Sheriff announced the arrest of Michelle Shamblin. Shamblin was taken into custody on an outstanding warrant. Also, Chloe King was arrested on a bond revocation from the Meigs County Common Pleas Court. Emergency crews responded to the Gallipolis Water Treatment Plant yesterday after water treatment staff reported an odor. Area residents near the intersection of Chestnut Street and Smithers Avenue were evacuated as a precaution. No injuries were reported. A black bear that has been tracked by wildlife officials within Meigs County for several weeks was sighted around Nye Avenue in Pomeroy. Area residents have been warned not to approach, feed, harass, provoke, or attempt to follow the bear as it moves through the area. And finally, the U.S. Postal Service will raise the cost of a first-class stamp to 82 cents, effective July 12th. And that's your news. This is Stephen Figel.
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4: 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Abundant sunshine this afternoon in the Quad County. We'll see high temperatures top out near 81 degrees. Tonight, clear skies, overnight lows around 50. Friday, sunny skies, highs near 80. Friday evening, partly cloudy, lows near 53. Looking ahead to the weekend, partly cloudy skies. Saturday, highs near 76. Sunday, intervals of clouds and sunshine, highs near 80. 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
5: Hey, girl.

Come on, man. It's your player doing all the great hits, just doing it on the microphone. Getting them lined up this hour. Jason Aldean's latest number one, Darius, is on the way with two of my favorite things, beers and sunshine. Here's Clint Black from back in the day.

0: All right, it's summer vacation time, right? Here it comes. There are many things that can ruin a cruise vacation. So if you're thinking about going out on a big cruise ship, remember now, seasickness, if you have a tendency that you might want to pass. Of course, the norovirus, that's the biggie. Wouldn't that suck, getting a virus and be sick the whole time? Overeating at the buffet. Now you can add the burnt feet to the list. A cruise line passenger is suing the company after he says he suffered severe burns on the ship's pool deck. He alleges the deck surface was dangerously hot, that there were no warning signs. He is seeking more than $5 million in damages. Have you ever heard of wearing shoes, flip-flops? Accusing the company of negligence and reckless disregard for safety passenger safety. Good God, man. Couldn't he see the blazing hot sun on the deck? I mean, you're on a cruise, dude. He packed a lot of stuff for the trip, but apparently he didn't pack any common sense. Right? Put on some flip-flops. He's not going to win that one.
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9: 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But its reception was much different in Britain. News about the Declaration reached Britain in August 1776. Newspapers soon gave it much attention. Some of them published it in full without comment. Other papers criticized it. About the unalienable rights asserted in the Declaration, one writer quipped about the unalienable right of talking nonsense. Another attacked the statement that all men are created equal by challenging any American rebel to find just two men who were created equal. Many Britons, including King George, labeled in the Declaration as a tyrant, dismissed the Americans as ungrateful children. Something to consider in this America 250 moment.
8: Today's America 250 moment brought to you by
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0: 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Abundant sunshine this afternoon in the Quad County. We'll see high temperatures top out near 81 degrees. Tonight, clear skies. Overnight lows around 50. Friday, sunny skies. Highs near 80. Friday evening, partly cloudy. Lows near 53. Looking ahead to the weekend, partly cloudy skies. Saturday, highs near 76. Sunday, intervals of clouds and sunshine. Highs near 80. 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
2: This is Stephen Figel with your Vandalia News. The Meigs County Sheriff announced the arrest of Michelle Shamblin. Shamblin was taken into custody on an outstanding warrant. Also, Chloe King was arrested on a bond revocation from the Meigs County Common Pleas Court. Emergency crews responded to the Gallup Police Water Treatment Plant yesterday after water treatment staff reported an odor. Area residents near the intersection of Chestnut Street and Smithers Avenue were evacuated as a precaution. No injuries were reported. A black bear that has been tracked by wildlife officials within Meigs County for several weeks was sighted around Nye Avenue in Pomeroy. Area residents have been warned not to approach, feed, harass, provoke, or attempt to follow the bear as it moves through the area. And finally, the U.S. Postal Service will raise the cost of a first-class stamp to 82 cents, effective July 12th. And that's your news. This is Stephen Figel.
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4: 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Abundant sunshine this afternoon in the Quad County. We'll see high temperatures top out near 81 degrees. Tonight, clear skies. Overnight lows around 50. Friday, sunny skies. Highs near 80. Friday evening, partly cloudy. Lows near 53. Looking ahead to the weekend, partly cloudy skies. Saturday, highs near 76. Sunday, intervals of clouds and sunshine. Highs near 80. 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

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The

0: 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Abundant sunshine this afternoon in the Quad County. We'll see high temperatures top out near 81 degrees. Tonight, clear skies, overnight lows around 50. Friday, sunny skies, highs near 80. Friday evening, partly cloudy, lows near 53. Looking ahead to the weekend, partly cloudy skies. Saturday, highs near 76. Sunday, intervals of clouds and sunshine, highs near 80. 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

Quentin time seems to come a little quicker when you're cranking up the great tunes like Lori Morgan from back in the day. And fresh, Nashville fresh, Josh Ross on the way, Thomas Rhett. Right now, here's Keith Urban, early Keith. Let me back.

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5: 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Wahama High School golfer Grant Roush is officially signed to play at the University of Charleston. Grant departs as the best player in the history of the White Falcon program. We talked about that with his head coach Randy Pierce earlier. Off the top of your head, do you remember all the accolades that he got over the course of his career?
6: I was thinking about that actually when you just called, and he's won the LKC all 4 years. He was the medalist for that. Of course, he won that state championship his sophomore year. He's always knocked on the door for several others as well. Led our team, you know, to a lot of third place finishes as a Wahama golf team. But then last year, of course, state runner up. But more than that, just from being on Wahama's golf team, this is individual stuff that he's done too. He's qualified for West Virginia State Amateur, I think twice. You know, first time I think he was only maybe 14 years old. So Grant's just always been around the game. He's got a great knowledge of the game. He's just a great kid. He's fun to be around, and he's got a big trophy case, Michael. He definitely does.
5: I appreciate your time. I know he killed it on the Callaway Tour, the Junior Tour in West Virginia. You got any guys playing in that this year?
6: Yeah, actually I do. It's very, very exciting. Don't want to take away from this interview being about Grant, but I'm really excited about this upcoming season. Got a lot of athletes, what we'd call just true athletes, came out for golf. Actually, we've got a number of, a total of 18 coming out for Wahama Varsity Golf this year. Got some basketball players, a lot of names that you're going to recognize that are starters on the basketball court for Wahama. Got some baseball players that are coming out, and they're already set up to want to play in some Callaway events this summer to improve their game as well. And lastly, Michael, I'm just going to say that because of what Grant Roush has done and what Brady has done and what Jesse has done and what even Connor Ingles has done over the past, you know, 4, 5, 6 years of Wahama golf since you work and I have had the program, is they've made golf something that is something that other people want to get involved with. And it's a great game. It's something they'll go play for the rest of their lives. And I've got some great athletes that are coming out that don't play football. And if they're not playing football, they need to be playing golf. And that's exactly what they're doing. It's going to be fun. It's going to be fun.
5: The Wahama softball team is back at it today at the state tournament down in South Charleston. The White Falcons were the state champions in 2021, 2022, 2023, as well as the state runner-ups a year ago. Here's what head coach Wes Riffle had to say on the comfort of playing down at Little Creek Park.
7: Do you feel at home here?
8: Yeah, it's funny because whenever you come here and you know, they say, hey, welcome back, it's kind of like, yeah, you know, we've been here a few times, so, you know, the girls are used to this stage.
5: That's Wahama head softball coach Wes Riffle on the Valley Today Sports Report, brought to you by Main Street Furniture and Flooring in Middleport.
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11: Many Americans welcomed the Declaration of Independence, and it helped rally many American soldiers. But its reception was much different in Britain. News about the Declaration reached Britain in August 1776. Newspapers soon gave it much attention. Some of them published it in full without comment. Other papers criticized it. About the unalienable rights asserted in the Declaration, one writer quipped about the unalienable right of talking nonsense. Another attacked the statement that all men are created equal by challenging any American rebel to find just two men who were created equal. Many Britons, including King George, labeled in the Declaration as a tyrant, dismissed the Americans as ungrateful children. Something to consider in this America 250 moment.
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0: 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Abundant sunshine this afternoon in the Quad County. We'll see high temperatures top out near 81 degrees. Tonight, clear skies. Overnight lows around 50. Friday, sunny skies. Highs near 80. Friday evening, partly cloudy. Lows near 53. Looking ahead to the weekend, partly cloudy skies. Saturday, highs near 76. Sunday, intervals of clouds and sunshine. Highs near 80. 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
4: Many Americans welcomed the Declaration of Independence, and it helped rally many American soldiers. But its reception was much different in Britain. News about the Declaration reached Britain in August 1776. Newspapers soon gave it much attention. Some of them published it in full without comment. Other papers criticized it. About the unalienable rights asserted in the Declaration, one writer quipped about the unalienable right of talking nonsense. Another attacked the statement that all men are created equal by challenging any American rebel to find just two men who were created equal. Many Britons, including King George, labeled in the Declaration as a tyrant, dismissed the Americans as ungrateful children. Something to consider in this America 250 moment.
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0: Well, with the graduation season wrapping up recently, Eric Church was at UNC, back in his hometown and back in his home state of North Carolina, with a really cool commencement speech. Here's part of it. Check it out. Eric Church.
1: Six strings of life and willingness to keep them in tune. Six principles, six pillars. When all six are in tune with each other, the chord your life makes is full and resonant and true. All six will drift in their own time, in their own season. Your faith will go quiet when you need it loud. Your family will get complicated in a way only the people who love you most can complicate things. And your world will try to sand down the edges of exactly who you are. This is not failure. It's the inevitable, universal experience of living in an imperfect world that doesn't stop to let us tune up. And the difference between a life that sounds like music and a life that sounds like noise is whether you stop and listen. Whether you're honest enough to hear which string has drifted out of tune and humble enough to make the adjustment instead of just turning up the volume and hoping nobody notices. Trust what your heart hears and is telling you about your song. So graduates, now I encourage you to take your six strings, make it something worth hearing, play your song as I leave you with mine.
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0: 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Racine, Gallipolis, Pomeroy, and Ravenswood.
2: This is Stephen Figel with your Vandalia News. The Meigs County Sheriff announced the arrest of Michelle Shamblin. Shamblin was taken into custody on an outstanding warrant. Also, Chloe King was arrested on a bond revocation from the Meigs County Common Pleas Court. Emergency crews responded to the Gallipolis Water Treatment Plant yesterday after water treatment staff reported an odor. Area residents near the intersection of Chestnut Street and Smithers Avenue were evacuated as a precaution. No injuries were reported. A black bear that has been tracked by wildlife officials within Meigs County for several weeks was sighted around Nye Avenue in Pomeroy. Area residents have been warned not to approach, feed, harass, provoke, or attempt to follow the bear as it moves through the area. And finally, the U.S. Postal Service will raise the cost of a first-class stamp to 82 cents, effective July 12th. And that's your news. This is Stephen Figel.
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5: Good evening, everyone. Dave Miller here with you in the WMOV and WJEH studios. Want to give you an update on things going on with the Wahama White Falcon Lady Softball team. Lost earlier today to Wheeling Central, as heard here on both WMOV and WJEH, getting mercy rolled there in the fifth inning. White Falcons are going to be back at it again this evening, taking on the Greenbrier West Cavaliers there at Little Creek Park in South Charleston. Game going on right now between Sherman and Pendleton County. Right now that game is in the bottom of the third inning, and Sherman, I believe, has a 2-1 lead right now. At least that was what it was the last time I got to check it. Once the Tide and the Wildcats get wrapped up, it'll be about 20 minutes before the White Falcons and the Cavaliers will take the field. So we will have that for you. I estimate probably around 7 to 7:15. We will have that game for you here on both WMOV and WJEH. So for those of you on WJEH, we'll send you back to the country music here in just a little bit. For those of you on WMOV, we will get this week's edition of Game On with

0: Anthony Lewis for you. Just want to remind you again, coming up here, I anticipate in an hour, give or take 10 minutes on either side, we will have Wahama softball for you from South Charleston, from Little Creek Park, as they take on Greenbrier West and try to survive. Thank you very much for joining us this evening. And again, like I said, if you're on WJEH, we'll send you back to the music. If you are on WMOV, we have got Game On for you right now. Thanks for joining us.
1: Is they've made golf something that is something that other people want to get involved with. And it's a great game. It's something they'll go play for the rest of their lives. And like I said, I've got some great athletes that are coming out that don't play football. And if they're not playing football, they need to be playing golf. And that's exactly what they're doing. It's going to be fun. It's going to be fun.
2: The Wahama softball team is back at it today at the state tournament down in South Charleston. The White Falcons were the state champions in 2021, 2022, 2023, as well as the state runner-ups a year ago. Here's what head coach Wes Riffle had to say on the comfort of playing down at Little Creek Park.
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2: That's Wahama head softball coach Wes Riffle on the Valley Today Sports Report, brought to you by Main Street Furniture and Flooring in Middleport.
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Jordan Davis. What a sweet lineup I got for you this hour. Oh, yeah. Coming up, Luke Combs, Lady A, Riley Green's got a new one. I got some Toby, early Toby Keith.

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Some stations are new country. We're just pure country. Oldies, new songs, and classics in between. The Wolf.

0: Well, the experts say, and who are these experts? Anyway, they say the way you spend the first few minutes after waking up can send your brain into stress mode. It all depends what you're doing, obviously. They call it the pre-work overwhelms, but something known as PAUSE, that's right, the pause method, can help lower the mental overload and start the day more calmly. The first step is P, which stands for put your darn phone down. As the notifications and overwhelming stimulation can send stress levels soaring right off the bat. Gotta check my phone, man. I'm not doing that P for pause thing until I chug down a lot of C, which would be the coffee. But I did that the other day. I put my phone down for 3 hours. Do I get an award for that? Yes.
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0: country am I in?
1: It doesn't matter. It's 5 o'clock somewhere.
0: It's always on 5 in Margaritaville, come to think of it.
1: Yeah, I heard that.
0: You've been there, haven't you?
1: Yes, sir.
0: I've seen your boat there.
1: I've been to Margaritaville a few times.
0: All right. Well, that's good.
1: Stumble my way back.
0: Okay. Well, we just want to make sure you can keep it between the navigational beacons.
1: Between the buoys. I got it.
0: All right. Well, it's 5 o'clock. Let's go somewhere.
1: I'm ready. Crank it up.
0: Let's get out of here.
1: I'm gone.

0: 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Lettuce from Ryder Green. Jason Aldean, Don't Tell on Me, the brand new one. George Strait here in a few. Something you want to add to it, hit me up. It's CraigCatfishCountry@gmail.com.
1: 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Abundant sunshine this afternoon in the Quad County. We'll see high temperatures top out near 81 degrees. Tonight, clear skies, overnight lows around 50. Friday, sunny skies, highs near 80. Friday evening, partly cloudy, lows near 53. Looking ahead to the weekend, partly cloudy skies. Saturday, highs near 76. Sunday, intervals of clouds and sunshine, highs near 80. 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
4: 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In 1782, a young woman, Deborah Sampson, disguised herself as a man, called herself Robert Shurtleff, and joined the 4th Massachusetts Regiment. She served as a scout, fought in one-on-one engagements, and led a raid that captured 15 men. After being shot in the left thigh, to avoid detection as a woman, she removed the pistol ball herself. 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Sampson received an honorable discharge in 1783, married a farmer, had 3 children, lived to age 66, and received a military pension. Something to consider in this America 250 moment.
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0: Here we go. 3/4 of Americans think restaurants should offer some form of adult-only dining. According to a new survey, it finds that nearly half, 49%, support restricting kids during late evening hours. That's right, and 46% are in favor of adults-only sections at restaurants. Another 45% believe that romantic dining settings should be child-free. I got to agree, and maybe they should cut back on those loud, all-hands-on-deck server birthday song and dances. Da, da, da. Nothing romantic about that every 5 minutes. Hey, it's Chad's birthday. Chad, Chad, Chad. It's like, look, you're 55. Do we really have to sing you happy birthday at a restaurant? Come on, people.
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6: 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In 1782, a young woman, Deborah Sampson, disguised herself as a man, called herself Robert Shurtleff, and joined the 4th Massachusetts Regiment. She served as a scout, fought in one-on-one engagements, and led a raid that captured 15 men. After being shot in the left thigh, to avoid detection as a woman, she removed the pistol ball herself. But after serving for a year and a half, her secret was revealed when she fell ill during an epidemic and lost consciousness at a Philadelphia hospital. Sampson received an honorable discharge in 1783, married a farmer, had 3 children, lived to age 66, and received a military pension. Something to consider in this America 250 moment.
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Good evening, everyone. Dave Miller here with you in the WMOV and WJEH studios. It is 7:05 p.m. right now. If you are tuning in looking for Wahama White Falcons softball, it's still going to be a little while longer. We are in the top of the seventh right now with Pendleton County leading Sherman. I believe the score is 8-3 in favor of the Wildcats, and they are still threatening in the top half of the inning. We will have to see Sherman step up to the plate for the bottom of the half before the game is concluded there in South Charleston. And once it does conclude, it'll be about 20 minutes before we get to the White Falcons and Greenbrier West there at Little Creek Park. And if you will recall, Wahama had a very solid effort going on early today against Wheeling Central Catholic before running into some trouble in the fifth inning, and the Lady Falcons were mercy ruled 8-0 in five against the Maroon Knights, putting them down into the loser's bracket. They are going to take on

Greenbrier West coming up here in just a little bit. Again, we got to wait for the conclusion of Pendleton County and Sherman before we get to that. I estimate right now probably about 7:35 to 7:40 when we will get the start of this game. So stay with us, folks. Bear with us for just a little bit. If you're tuned in on 93.1 The Wolf, we'll go ahead and send you back to the country music. For those of you on WMOV, we will go ahead and send you back to BetMGM tonight. Keep it here for Wahama Falcon softball coming up in just a little bit. Love you.

0: You know, if I remember right, recently she was nominated for 7 ACM Awards. I think she won 5 or 6, including a Female Vocalist of the Year, Song of the Year for Choosing Texas. Also in there for the Songwriter of the Year. She's the real deal. It's Ella Langley, and I'm going to reload and be back with more of your country faves next.
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1: All right, folks, the game between Pendleton County and Sherman has gone final down there in South Charleston, with the Wildcats moving on and the Tide being eliminated. We anticipate here within the next 20 minutes or so the start of the Wahama game with Greenbrier West. Again, this is an elimination game coming up in the tournament. Winner gets to keep playing. The loser goes home. And we will have that coverage for you as soon as we get a time frame on it. We will let you know when we will get started on that. In the meantime, for those of you on The Wolf, we'll send you back to the music. For those of you on WMOV, we will send you back to BetMGM tonight.

0: Here's the ACM Entertainer of the Year a couple of weeks back, Cody Johnson, on winning.
1: I've always chased that entertainer. So once I won mail, there was this kind of a soberness that hit me of like, that's the award you get, you know. And I really had three or four other people picked for many reasons for entertainer. And so I didn't have any emotion. I didn't have any nerves going into the entertainer of the year. I just thought, I'll stand up out of my seat, I'll clap, and I'll honor whoever that is. And when I heard the on Cody, man, it was surreal.
2: 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Abundant sunshine this afternoon in the Quad County. We'll see high temperatures top out near 81 degrees. Tonight, clear skies, overnight lows around 50. Friday, sunny skies, highs near 80. Friday evening, partly cloudy, lows near 53. Looking ahead to the weekend, partly cloudy skies. Saturday, highs near 76. Sunday, intervals of clouds and sunshine, highs near 80. 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
1: All right, folks, we just got word from Travis Jones of Metro News. Wahama and Greenbrier West set to begin at 7:45 p.m. That's about 15 and a half minutes from now. Again, coming up here in approximately 15 minutes, Wahama taking on Greenbrier West in the girls' softball tournament down in South Charleston. Coverage from Metro News beginning here in approximately 15 minutes on WMOV and WJEH. Stay with us, folks. We'll

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Some stations are new country. We're just pure country. Oldies, new songs, and classics in between. The Wolf.

0: All right, it's summer vacation time, right? Here it comes. There are many things that can ruin a cruise vacation. So if you're thinking about going out on a big cruise ship, remember now, seasickness, if you have a tendency that you might want to pass. Of course, the norovirus, that's the biggie. Wouldn't that suck, getting a virus and be sick the whole time? Overeating at the buffet. Now you can add the burnt feet to the list. A cruise line passenger is suing the company after he says he suffered severe burns on the ship's pool deck. He alleges the deck surface was dangerously hot, that there were no warning signs. He is seeking more than $5 million in damages. Have you ever heard of wearing shoes, flip-flops? Accusing the company of negligence and reckless disregard for safety passenger safety. Good God, man. Couldn't he see the blazing hot sun on the deck? I mean, you're on a cruise, dude. He packed a lot of stuff for the trip, but apparently he didn't pack any common sense. Right? Put on some flip-flops. He's not going to win that one.
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2: From Little Creek Park in South Charleston, this is the 2026 West Virginia State High School Softball Championship Tournament. It's time to play ball.
3: And welcome in to Little Creek Park here in South Charleston. We are getting ready for an elimination game featuring the number one seed, Wahama White Falcons, and the number seven seed, the Greenbrier West Cavaliers, in this matchup. And the final elimination game of tonight, we still have one more game to be played. That will be the championship bracket, championship game of the winner's bracket. That is coming up tonight after this one. And then we'll be ready for the games coming up tomorrow for Championship Friday. Should be an interesting matchup between Wahama and Greenbrier West. It is coming up next as we return to South Charleston with the 2026 State Softball Championship on Metro News, the voice of West Virginia.
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3: Get ready for this matchup between Greenbrier West and Wahama, and once again featuring a good pitching matchup. Braylee Breden for the Greenbrier East or Greenbrier West Cavaliers. 2.50 ERA, easy for me to say. She's up now to 169 strikeouts on the year, going up against Gracie Banks. Gracie Banks has a 3.00 ERA on the season. She's got 87 strikeouts with 105 innings pitched. We've seen the best of both of these players so far in this tournament. Then they're going to have a good matchup today.
7: Yeah, you're right, Fred. And both of them are not just great pitchers. They're great offensive performers as well. Briley Redden hitting .558 coming into this tournament. She has 6 home runs, 37 RBI, 13 doubles, 6 triples, 43 singles. She is just a hitting machine. And then Gracie Banks hitting .379 on the season. She has 1 home run. She has 25 hits, 5 doubles. So both of them contribute offensively and certainly in the pitcher's circle.
3: Yeah, you don't know what to get in this game. Could we get a pitching duel? Yeah. Could we get a 12-11 game? We could, with the way these offenses are in this matchup.
7: I want a pitcher's duel.
3: Don't blame me, especially since we've got one more game after this, no doubt about it. But we are waiting the officials, and then we will have our meeting with the team. They are coming out. When we come back, we will have the first pitch of the game between Greenbrier West and Wahama. As you're listening to the 2026 State Softball Championships from Metro News, the voice of West Virginia.
8: 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When it comes to how we think about recovery, it takes all of us to break through addiction. Learn more at backtolifewv.org.
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10: Hey, everybody. Tony Caridi here.
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10: Well, Brad, it's called Committing to the Group. We're bringing back the retro vibes with GoMart.
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11: Everything begins with water. From our cool mountain springs to the winding streams working their way through the hills and into our rivers. Just like water, progress starts small with a vision, a plan, and an impactful project. Because when we invest in the foundation, we build stronger communities. The Thrasher Group. 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
3: Back here in South Charleston, get ready for this matchup between Greenbrier West, the number 7 seed, and the number 2 seed, Wahama, or number 1 seed, rather, Wahama White Falcons in this elimination matchup. And the manager meeting is done. Here comes the White Falcons of Wahama onto the field. Gracie Banks will be back in the circle. She started the last game, but was sub for late, if we understand, had her back tightened up on her, but has been able to work that out, and she's ready to go back in the circle. And that is a big plus for Wahama, because when she had to come out of the game earlier today, that really hurt them as far as them trying to move on in the winner's bracket.
7: Yeah, no doubt. And, again, we were talking with Wes Triffel, head coach for Wahama, earlier. And he said, hey, you know, you go with your stud, and that right now is Gracie Banks. But I'll tell you what, the future looks pretty bright for the White Falcons as well, because he was talking about some of the pitchers that he has on roster now. Plus, he says he has a seventh grader that is really going to be good. So the future is bright for the White Falcons, and they're still in this thing. They are the number one seed. Let's remind everyone of that. And here's a ball club that can certainly take control. Yes, they're in the loser's bracket, but I think them in Pendleton County are really, for me,
3: yeah.
7: And it's, I know we still got games to play, but for me, that's the two teams to beat.
3: And also, when you look now for Greenbrier West, they are a young ball club as well, but their two main players are their two seniors on this team, Briley Redden and the catcher, Brooklyn Atkins. Those two are the leaders. They are young after that, but boy, they would be two tough players to have to replace for Greenbrier West after this season. So we'll see what happens. Elimination game between Greenbrier West and Wahama. Greenbrier West will be hitting first. Diana Porter, Briley Redden, and Brooklyn Atkins will be the first three to bat, facing Gracie Banks and the Wahama White Falcons. Wahama wearing the red pinstripe uniforms, with Wahama across the front. Greenbrier West wearing blue uniforms, actually gray uniforms, with Cavaliers in gold across the front. We are ready to go. Gracie Banks in the circle, and we are underway. First pitch. This is down low for ball one. Amy Grill, the umpire behind the plate. Robert Kerr out at first. Derek Smith at second. And Derek Griffin at third for this matchup.
7: Derek Griffin was the home plate umpire in the last game. I talked to him after the game. I said, man, I finally figured you out. He said, well, you're the first to do it, let me tell you.
3: This pitch fouled away by Porter. 1-1 the count. Now the pitch. There's a strike call. 1-2 the count. We've seen pretty much all day long first inning offenses really being aggressive. Right now, Diana Porter is kind of taking a couple of pitches to get settled in. Here comes the 1-2 pitch. She tried to check her swing. Said ball was high. They do not appeal it. 2-2 the count.
7: I think being aggressive is the only way to play. I really do. I think you have to go out and get that. And so far, it has worked for the teams we've seen do it.
3: Now this one hit, and they're going to call it a foul ball, even though it was in fair territory. Went off the foot of Diana Porter. So foul ball. 2-2 the count. Diana Porter will step back in. Gracie Banks ready in the circle. Here comes the pitch. Swung on. That's a line shot into left field, down for the first hit of the game by Diana Porter. Very patient at the plate was Diana Porter. She gets the pitch she wants, and she gets on first. So important for Porter to get on base because of what comes up next for Greenbrier West. That is Briley Redden hitting .558 on the season. Six home runs, 37 RBI. You want to be on base when she comes to bat.
7: Because chances are you're going to score.
3: First pitch called, strike one. I mean, it's pretty impressive when you look what she's done this year.
7: Oh, yeah.
3: 77 plate appearances, 43 hits, 13 doubles, 5 triples, 6 home runs. She has only walked 7 times and struck out 5.
7: She does not like to walk. That's just the bottom line. She'd rather just go and swing the bat and see what happens.
3: This one down low, ball one, 1-1 the count. Now the pitch. Swung on, hit up the middle, right to the shortstop. Toss on to second for one. They would not turn the double play, but Fiona Van Meter and Marley Carr team up to get the lead runner, Diana Porter, out at second.
7: As you and I have talked, so tough to get at the double play. We've seen one so far in this tournament, but it's tough to get that to happen.
3: Briley Redden reaches on a field of choice. She's now at first, and Brooklyn Atkins will step to the plate. Atkins hitting .468 on the season. Strike call inside with the fastball. 0-1 the count. Gracie Banks ready, and the pitch. Swung on, popped foul. It's going to actually stay in fair territory. Coming in, calling for it is from third baseman Eve Smith. She'll make the catch. Now there's two out in the inning. That'll bring up now Ellie Dietz. Ellie Dietz hitting .343 for the freshman. The pitch. Swung on and missed. 0-1 the count to Dietz. Two outs here in the top half of the first inning. Now the 0-1. Swung on, fouled back. 0-2 the count. To the count. Gracie Banks looks at her wrist, now ready, brings the pitch home. Swung on, there's a shot into right center field. This is going to get down. As rounding second, heading for third is Redden. She would go in safely. Runners on the corners now with two outs for Greenbrier West. So a two-out single by Ellie Dietz brings up Kaylin Bevins, the left fielder. Bevins hitting .214 on the year. When you're up against the number one seed in the tournament, you got runners on the corners, you've got to try to take advantage, get some runs in, whenever you can. You cannot leave those runners on base. Gracie Banks looks at the wrist, now brings the pitch. There's a strike call, 0-1 the count. Now the 0-1. Swung on, popped foul, out of play to the right. 0-2 the count to Kaylin Bevins. Now the 0-2. Offside or out, off speed pitch called strike three, and that will do it for Greenbrier West here in this first inning. But Greenbrier West was able to get a couple of runners on and a couple of hits, but they left stranded two runners here in the top half of the first inning. We'll go to the bottom half. No score between Greenbrier West and Wahama. 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